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Here we are for Tuesday. Tuesday morning, the 8th of September, Marty, the morning on the Lyric. Welcome, welcome, welcome. Gentle now, gentle, take it out.

Oh, that's lovely and gentle. A bit of an harp to start us off this morning. Catherine Finch on the harp and the Pavo String Quartet. That's a bit of Brahms, Waltz number 15 in A flat. Morning all. It's a dark one this morning. May as well tell you. Talk about autumn. Blustery today. Sunny spells and scattered showers. Showers merging to some longer spells of rain across the north and northeast during the afternoon. By God, we had a downpour yesterday. I haven't seen that in like it. Talk about the monsoons. Unreal. Yesterday for a time. Parts of the southeast will stay fully dry, it says here. Fully. You won't need a gamp or nothing. A fresh day, temperatures about 17 degrees with a brisk west-northwest wind and beginning to ease the wind by the evening and the showers becoming well scattered. Thanks a thousand to you when I'm in the house and I have Lyric FM on of an evening and the wind will have died down. That's brilliant, Sir Hugh. Thanks. Delighted. Just delighted.

Oh, be jeepers. That'll be Granada. What a fine car it was. The Orchestra Metropolitan de Montreal from Rolando Villazon and Ildar Adzukova. There you go. Look at us. Irish Daily Star this morning tells us that there's a hit-and-run horror, a desperately sad story. Mother of a teenager killed in a hit-and-run has urged Gardaí to solve the case, ready to pursue it herself if need be. Brian Lowe, who's only 16, died in the incident in County Clare on Friday. And his mum said, my son died on his own. I wanted to pray over him, but I wasn't allowed. She also said he was murdered. If the guards won't do their job, I'll do it, adding an eye for an eye. That's just so sad. So that's an awfully large loss. A young man, so young, 16. From page of the paper today in the Star. Another mum mentioned in the paper today has called for more Garda patrols in a local area after a young son found a needle filled with blood and heroin in a play area. Good Lord, in Cork City. Desperately sad. Now, what else do we have to share with you this morning? Of course, Man City, Man United next Sunday. Interesting, to say the very least. There's a picture of Donald Trump on the front of the Irish Daily Star. It says, here comes trouble. That's all it says. Now, citizenship and privilege. This is the main story in the Irish Daily Mail this morning. Immigrants must be resident in a country for 8 years, have to contribute to society and do language exams under new rules. This is the Minister for Justice and Migration, Jim O'Callaghan, is bringing these measures to the Cabinet tomorrow, tightening criteria for citizenship. And it's expected to extend the time application, it says here. Have to live here from 5 to 8 years and include a language test, test demonstrating proficiency in English. And a means test will be applied in order to determine if the applicant can be considered self-sufficient. And they'll be also required to prove employment or capacity to gain employment. These are new rules being put forward. Royal bombshell. This is King Charles putting Harry and Meghan in their place, is how it's put in the Irish Daily Mail this morning. Budget will benefit those who get up early, says Harris. We had that yesterday. That's 2 days in a row. Benefit from getting up early. That's excellent. Mixed signals from government on the forthcoming budget as Fianna Fáil ministers and TDs gathered in Tullamore and Offaly for the party's think-in ahead of the resumption of the Dáil next week. She knows what to think. Anyway, please God, it'll all be a positive outcome for those of us. Now, apparently,

The spectators at the Irish Open in Doonbeg will face significant security checks due to US President Donald Trump's planned visit, for sure. Two smiley faces on the front of the Irish Independent, two fine fellas, Shane Lowry and Patrick Harrington. They're on the course there in Doonbeg, and President Trump will attend the tournament during his visit to Ireland at the weekend. That also makes a fun play to the Sun. US troops in Ireland ahead of Trump visit. Really? And prayers to be Taoiseach, then hit Irish Open. It says, locked on. It says, locked on, D-O-N. I see Kirsty Blake Knox has a piece. It's in a number of papers. Why Vogue changed her name on calling her new baby. They were going to call the child Elvis. And she changed. They changed their mind. Elvis. Elvis was left the building. They've called the child Remy, which is a nice name. Always reminds me of Remy Martin, but that's neither here nor there. But anyway, that's what they're calling the child, as opposed to Elvis. And Elvis is a lovely name, and there's no problem whatsoever, it seems to me. And I'm just thinking of Frank Zappa and his children's names. One of them was called Moon Unit, I remember that, Moon Unit. There was Ahmed, and there was Diva Zappa. Now, I don't know if they still have those names, but there was Moon Unit, Diva Zappa, Ahmed Zappa, Dweezil. That was your one, Dweezil. Anyway, there it is. These are all names that are available. Irish Examiner, what are you on about this morning? This little fella Joe Cotter took it into a beef tomato as his dad and older brother harvest their crop in the garden. It's a fine crop too in Middleton. Inheritance tax reform would increase windfalls. An overall overhaul of inheritance tax to boost what people can receive is needed, it says here, because the current model does not reflect modern families, a government minister said. Foreign Affairs and Trade Minister of State Neil Richmond has opened the door to significant reform of the tax, telling him there's an appeal to change rules on the maximum amount that can be received in a person's lifetime. So there it is at the moment. Now, what was the other thing? Oh yes, there's the Gallagher brothers at the front of the Irish Times this morning. And before I come to them, it's interesting, Fintan O'Toole's piece in the Times, very good, about before we face into the 25th anniversary of the Al-Qaeda atrocities of September 11th, it's worth asking where they came from and answering from the manosphere. That's his piece today. Very fine. The Gallagher brothers are on the front of the Irish Times. Noel and Liam Gallagher, the Oasis, don't look back in anger. UK premiere in London's Leicester Square last night. And the Irish Consumer Watchdog began legal action against Ticketmaster over prices for the band's 2025 Croke Park gigs yesterday as well. But the two lads are on the front of the paper. Do they ever smile? Just a glimmer of delighted to be here. How are you? I'm good. And yourself? I'm very well, thank you very much.

Yes, fine song from the Gallaghers. That's Wonderwall music from Paul Anka for the Smiling Boys this morning. 16 minutes now past seven. Is it? Yes, it is. Now, let's see what we have for you this morning in the Musically Speaking Department. Well, National Symphony Orchestra Ireland, we have daily pairs of tickets for some of their shows. Jonathan Biss playing Mozart on the 9th of October. You could be there. And you'd have a pal with you, the two of you, setting off splendid in the National Concert Hall. But first, you need to identify this.

you'll find it's a movie. Do it here again. It's a kind of a look behind you. You're behind you. That sort of a feeling.

What do you think of that? That was my Joe Conlon impersonation there. 18 minutes past seven. That's Musically Speaking this morning, and those are tickets that could be yours. Be very fine. Now, it's Harry Secombe's, the lovely Harry Secombe's birthday today.

0: you can't beat the old ones. If I rule the world, what would you do? What would you do? There is a question.
1: 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Car broken down or faulty traffic light? Who knows? Who knows? 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
0: Well, you're getting the full treatment this morning.
2: A play and two jingles.
0: A play and two jingles, I'm telling you. If I rule the world, here you are now.
2: I wish you ruled the world, Marty.
0: I do too. If only for a day.
2: If only, it would be a lovely
0: just
2: day.
0: One
2: though.
0: Day.
2: It would be a lovely,
0: oh,
2: lovely day.
0: The amount of people who would quietly go off into their own corner and not come out would be lovely. I wouldn't do anybody any harm, but I would certainly get certain people to just stop speaking.
2: You just get a giant megaphone and stand it on top of the GPO. Stop speaking.
0: Please.
2: Mighty commands.
0: That's all. Simple and straightforward. Don't worry. Anyway, listen, welcome. How are you?
2: Good, yeah.
0: Good. Tuesday morning.
2: It is Tuesday. It's quite a cold Tuesday.
0: It is a cold Tuesday.
2: On the cycling this morning, I was really starting to feel the September in the air.
0: Well, you should wear long trousers then.
2: I am wearing long trousers.
0: Oh, sorry.
2: I thought I came in my shorts.
0: The old shorts. On the
2: bike. That's very presumptuous of you, Marty.
0: Listen, there was a man who used to work in this organisation for many years, constantly in the shorts, even in the winter. I don't know how he did it, but he did.
2: Wow. And,
0: fine
2: vent. That's not me, though.
0: No, he's still with us.
2: Oh, good. Good he didn't catch his death cold.
0: Well, that's true. Yes. So what have you got?
2: Well, the M1 southbound is closed in Louth between Junction 10 Drogheda North and Junction 9 Drogheda Centre due to a collision with diversions in place. And so you can expect significant delays in the area. In particular, we're already hearing that the Monaster Boyce Road into Drogheda has heavy traffic, and that's likely to be the case for the next while. It's already starting to build inbound on the Swords Road in Dublin. At the moment, the queue is between Whitehall Flyover and Collins Avenue, and it clears off after that. Meanwhile, it's heavier than you'd like for this time on the Phipps Road inbound from Cross Guns Bridge through to Doyle's Corner, and the Nace Road inbound is beginning to build at Longmore Road Junction. In Donegal, there'll be traffic management on the Milford Road in Carrigart between the fire station and the Kerry Keel turnoff. That's from 7:30 a.m. to 6 p.m. today, tomorrow and Thursday. And if you're travelling in Wexford, be aware that Eyre Street in Gorey will be closed from 8 a.m. to 6 p.m. today and tomorrow because of resurfacing works with diversions in place. Then finally, in other travel news, Lewis are reporting that Green Line trams are not running at the moment between Dominic and St. Stephen's Green. And that's the traffic and travel news.
0: And you're absolutely right. Val was on to say, I can feel autumn in the air.
2: Yes.
0: There is. And he said, here's the quote. You like this? I can feel autumn in the air and on my bald head where once I had hair, but now it's bare.
2: Oh, my
0: That's
2: goodness.
0: Pretty good. At this early hour to be able to write such classics.
2: When yes. you become benevolent dictator for a day, you know who your poet laureate is going to be.
0: I have a few. I have many.
2: Many.
0: I have many. We have many people in our court.
2: Well, what do you call a collective noun for poet laureates? A verse of laureates?
0: A verse is very good. I am not averse to that, he said.
2: There you go.
0: Before it gets complicated, good luck. Oh, merciful army head. 7:25. Yes, that musically speaking could well be putting people in the mood for the weekend. There's always that possibility. Every chance. Now, 7:25, Mr. Don Williams. Don Williams. Yeah. And I believe in you.

0: Oh, believe in you. That's music from Don Williams, who we remember today on his anniversary. Lots of country folk today. Patsy Cline's birthday as well today. Anyway, that's the great Don Williams, whose music I've always loved, always loved. Mark, you heard me a little discombobulated. Hate that first thing, discombobulated first thing. Yesterday, when you said that Fortuna was used in the soundtrack of Last of the Mohicans, it was used in a lot of adverts and stuff. It certainly was. Top Gear used it as well. And it was also used in John Borman's Excalibur, where Sean Connery was made to wear that beautiful outfit. Do you remember Excalibur? Wasn't that the one? Wasn't it Excalibur that was filmed in Wicklow on a hot day? Anyway, stellar cast, filmed in Ardmore Studios, there you go, in Wicklow, and used the stunning landscape of Glendalough in the movie. But O Fortuna is all over the shop. If you look it up, it's astonishing how many movies use it. I just thought it was used in Angels and Demons or something with Tom Hanks. I may be wrong. But I think it just seems to crop up as a scary piece of music all the time. Because it just, you kind of go, when you hear it. Simple as. Highlander. Sorry, Val. Sorry about that. Highlander, was it? Highlander. RTE Lyric FM it was, Marty is, and still is, Marty in the Morning at 7.30. Time to get the latest news now with Kate Carolyn. Kate, good morning.
1: Good morning, Marty.

0: Child poverty in Ireland is rising significantly despite strong growth in average household incomes. New ESRI research shows the benefits of increasing incomes are not being shared evenly. Families with young children are being hit particularly hard, with housing costs adding to the financial pressure on lower income households. Aaron McElroy reports.
1: The ESRI estimates that 200,000 children were living below the poverty line in 2024, an increase of almost 30,000 in a year. The poverty line is defined as living in a household with an income of less than 60% of the median. The increase came despite average household incomes rising by 4% between 2023 and 2024. But the ESRI says these gains were not evenly distributed. Incomes among the wealthiest tenth of households rose by more than 7%, compared with just 3% for the bottom half.
0: A man in his 20s remains in a critical condition in hospital after he was assaulted in Bolivar in County Meath. Gardaí and emergency services responded to an incident at a residential property in the village of Bolivar at around 7 yesterday morning. The man sustained significant injuries in what Gardaí have called a serious assault. A man in his 40s has been arrested in connection with the investigation. At least two people have been killed in overnight Russian airstrikes on the Ukrainian capital, Kyiv. Russia resumed strikes on Kyiv after the expiration of a three-day halt in attacks for a visit to the Ukrainian capitals by US envoys. Earlier, the Kyiv military administration said a five-story apartment building and a three-story residential block were damaged by fallen debris. It also urged people to seek shelter. The number of people with health insurance has fallen for the first time since 2020, according to new figures from the Health Insurance Authority. There's been a decrease of 1,663 people insured in the second quarter of this year compared to the first 3 months of the year. However, the HIA noted that overall membership remains higher than a year ago and the market remains stable, with over 2.5 million people holding inpatient health insurance at the end of June.
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0: It's going to be breezy today with sunshine and scattered showers, heaviest and most frequent across the northern half of the country. Parts of the southeast will stay fully dry. It's going to be a fresh day with top temperatures 14 to 17 degrees. And that's all for now. We'll have news again in an hour.
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4: Good man, Tony. Nice to hear from your pal, Tony, the great equestrian artist, this morning. He says, that story about Vogue renaming her child to Remy reminded me of my late pet mouse, Elvis, who sadly passed away last week. He was caught in a trap.

Good man, chiefly little B. Elvis. And Suspicious Minds. Stephen O'Hara says in Granger, County Sligo, with all these political parties having their think-ins, is there any chance of any thinking out as an outside the box? Fingers crossed. Stephen O'Hara, Granger, County Sligo, good man yourself. That's right, having a think-in today. Think-in today. We wish them well. Usually speaking this morning, let us remind ourselves of where we are with this this morning. Firstly, let's have a look. And I think, Mick O'Sullivan, good for you, Sweet Bar Lane, what a lovely address. Maura McCann in Wicklow Town. Is it, are you getting a rest? Only three sleeps to the ball, gosh. Yes, I am, Barry, thank you. Very kind. Bernie Ward, I was out last night, we launched Levin's latest cookbook yesterday. Great fun, it was last night. I was abstemious. Ray Boyle is in Coutel. Good for you. Absolutely out there with that. That was Zardos, was the movie we were talking about, where Sean Connery wore that ridiculous outfit out in the Wicklow Hills.

0: Is it Midnight Cowboy? No. No. No. You see it? Do you hear this? That's... Ding, ding, ding, ding. That's Midnight Cowboy. Annette's been on, though. Morning, Annette.
1: Good morning, Marty.
0: Morning, Annette.
1: Musically speaking, I think I'd find that's a spaghetti western.
0: Would you? Would you think?
1: The Good, the Bad, and the Ugly.
0: Oh, God, that's always a possibility.
1: Definitely one with Clint Eastwood, anyway.
0: Yes, yes.
1: Ennio Morricone.
0: Yes.
1: On the theme tune, isn't
0: yes,
1: it?
0: Yes, that's
1: of
0: right.
1: Him.
0: Yes.
1: Aha.
0: Ah.
1: Anyway, it's just a guess.
0: Keep it
1: welcome to Tuesday.
0: Happy Tuesday.
1: Have a great day, Marty.
0: Well done, Annette, and thank you for that. So, musically speaking, this morning, this is it. What's the movie?

0: There it is, Salute to Moore, music from the great Daniel Hope. Here he is, and his tribute to Yehudi Menuhin. It's gorgeous. Now, it's coming up at 7:45.
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0: That's it. Now, back we go to you. Hugh, welcome back.
2: Good to be back.
0: Nice to have you back, my friend. Yes. What have you got?
2: Well, unfortunately, the M1 southbound remains closed in Louth between Junction 10, Drogheda North, and Junction 9, Drogheda Centre due to a collision with diversions in place, and so you can expect significant delays in the area. That's also having an effect on neighbouring Meath with a 3.5-kilometre-long queue between Drogheda and Julianstown. In Dublin, the M50 southbound is at a standstill now from Junction 5 Finglas

0: through to a breakdown in the middle lane at Junction 7 Lucan. Elsewhere in the capital, the Grand Canal inbound is backed up between Parnell Bridge and Portobello Bridge, and the queue on Nace Road inbound stretches from Longmall Road Junction through to Walkinstown Avenue Junction. In Wicklow, the N11 northbound is solid from Junction 11 Kilpeda through to Junction 7 Bray South. And in Donegal, a reminder, there will be traffic management on the Milford Road in Carrigart between the fire station and the Kerry Keel turnoff. That's from 7:30 a.m. to 6 p.m. today, tomorrow and Thursday. Finally, in other travel news, Lewis are reporting that Green Line trams in Dublin are not running between Dominic and St. Stephen's Green due to an incident. Dublin bus services are also affected and being diverted via Nassau Street and Kildare Street. And that's the latest traffic and travel news.
1: That's very good, Hugh. Now, John has been on from Cork to say he wears shorts from Easter until Halloween. I'm just saying.
0: Oh, wow. So he's actually got it like in his calendar. He's got his calendar. Like the central heating. The heating goes on, the shorts come off.
1: That's right. As far as he's concerned, clearly, the weather is accidental. That's immaterial to him.
0: Okay.
1: He's just in the shorts.
0: Well, there you go. He's a braver man than I am.
1: Well, I'll tell you what's brave. I'm putting up a picture of Sean Connery from 1974 from a movie called Zardos. Have you ever seen it?
0: No.
1: Mm. It's the forerunner to the Mankini.
0: Okay.
1: And incidentally, I do have one if you'd like a loan of it. But anyway, it's
0: there. Something new every day.
1: Anyway, Connor, in a sunny but seasonally chilled scary, sent me this picture of Sean Connery's outfit. It is something to behold.
0: Wow.
1: I look forward to your opinion later.
0: I cannot wait to give it.
1: Oh, I think we can all wait to hear it. Talk to you later. It's 7:47. What?
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1: Tell you now. Thank you for all the bits and bobs. It's very good. Lots and lots of you getting in touch this morning, which is quite lovely. Roisin in Dunshaughlin, well done you on the busy speaking. And is it that thing by Supertramp? No, it's not by Supertramp. I can't take my eyes off Sean Connery's outfit in Zardos. It is astonishing. The weather must have been lovely and warm when he was there in Wicklow when he made that with John Borman in 1974. Was it? Wait, Zardos. Jiminy. Now, it's 10 to 8. There's a cue for a song.

0: Where did that come from?
1: Talk about an old memory. Good Lord. There it is, 10 to 8. David Castle was his name. 7:53 it is, 7:53. Actually, there's somebody else worth mentioning this morning. That's Miss Patsy Cline. Patsy Cline's birthday today. 1932 she was born. Martin, any chance you'll don the the mankini for Martin in the evening? I think those fellas had two chances of that happening. So that be still my beating heart, they cried. You know, Stephen Grappelli got a present of a violin to Jerry in Limerick. He never played it. When asked why, he said, "I prefer the old one. I gave Yehudi me new one." Yehudi me new one. Try and keep up.

0: look. Walking After Midnight from Patsy Cline this morning. That's a great song by David Castle. Thank you, Dave, in Ambridgestown. It's a great old song. It's just wonderful. I don't know. It takes you back to a different time and place, for sure. Absolutely, it does. Now, what was I going to say about taking you back to a different time and place? Our retired postman, Pat. Pat David. Postman Pat. Postman Pat. That's black and white cat. Postman Pat Davis, says Pam in sunny Spain, wear shorts and T-shirts all year. Wait now, is he retired here or in Spain? No, here. Okay. He always delivered the post by bicycle. No van. Fantastic artist. And he's decorated the pier in Wicklow Harbour with paintings of ships from all over the world. Isn't that lovely? That's lovely. Well worth a visit if you haven't seen it. No, I haven't. From greetings from sunny Spain, all the same, Pam. Nice one. You're off. You're off your holly bops, eh? Off the holly bops. It's a great time to go, by all accounts. Great time to go. Much quieter time and everything, which is lovely. Yeah, it's true. You never know where the conversation will go here. We haven't a clue either. Now, it's I mentioned Harry Secombe earlier on his birthday, 1921, on this day. Peter Sellers. Also born on this day, 1925. Ah, yes. The upstanding, upstanding Peter Sellers in the room. Thank you.
1: It has been a hard day's night, and I have been working like a dog. It's been a hard day's night. I should be sleeping like a log. But when I get home to you, I find the things that you do will make me feel all right. You know I work all day to get you money to buy you things. And it's worth it just to hear you say you are going to give me everything. That's why I love to come home. 'Cause when I get you alone, you know I feel okay. When I'm home, everything seems to be right. When I'm home, feeling you, holding me tight, tight. It's been a hard day's night, and I've been working like a dog. It's been a hard day's night. I should be sleeping like a log. But when I get home to you, I find the things that you do will make me feel all right.
0: Ah, good man. Peter Sellers. And a hard day's night. I would normally play the Beatles' Hard Day's Night after that, but you look. Now, thank you to Claire Hurley. Good morning to you. Nice to have you with us this morning. And glad. Don't be overwhelmed. Don't be overwhelmed. Lyric here to give you an instant start to your life, an instant start to your day. But thank you so much for the kind words. You are very, very kind. Not at all. The other one, somebody was looking for Rocky Raccoon this morning, which is the old Beatles bits and bobs. Have you sorted out on the movie? Yes, we have. We're sorted out on that. Need to hear it again, apparently. Oh, do you want to hear it again? I just think it's an excuse to hear it again. I think that's what it is. And I can't blame you one bit. Where'd I put it? Oh, here it is now. This is Musically Speaking this morning. If you think you know, give it a go.

0: Yes. What do you think it is? Text 51554 or email martin@derrykfm.ie. And you could have those tickets. Those tickets to Jonathan Biss playing Mozart Piano Concerto at the NCH, all part of their new season. And it's happening on the 9th of October. By the way of a hint I've been sent, it could be the beginning of a romance in Galway. Does that help? I was just trying to help out. That's all I'm trying to do. Give you a bit of an old handout, you know. But anyway, where was I? Yes, Adrian Cronard. Do you remember? He was born in 1938 today. He was Good Morning Vietnam. That's what it was, Good Morning Vietnam, with the great Robin Williams.
1: Almost broke the sound barrier on that one.
2: Hey, we got a great show coming your way today. Former Vice President Richard Nixon's in town. That's right. The big dick is here. Get ready. I think there's an incredible coincidence here. I think he sounds exactly like Mr. Ed. You be the judge.
3: I tell you this. Now listen. Wilbur, come in the room.
2: An incredible coincidence. We got some music coming your way. We're going right now. Another hit going out.

0: Oh, gorgeous. Humoresque number 7 on G-Flat, that's Daniel Hope again. Because of the mentioned this morning for Anton and Dvorak, 1841, born on this day, Royal Stockholm Philharmonic Orchestra. And before that, Mr. Adrian Cronauer. What a Wonderful World. What a wonderful song. What a wonderful, wonderful. And sung by many a fine person. A Bloomy had it from Mila, which is wonderful. And there's a great Louis Armstrong, What a Wonderful World. And then they put it out, didn't they, recently for David Attenborough. That's right, for the Boite. That's exactly what they did. Ger's been on in the van, I see. Ger, good morning. What's the story?
1: Marty, good morning from County Kilkenny.
0: Good man.
1: I think that nice lady gave us a hint, did she?
0: I think she did.
1: Aaron Macaroni. Good, the bad, and the ugly. It's not about me and you. Ger in the van. Have a great day.
0: Good man, Ger.
1: Enjoy what little sun there is.
0: I shall look. We'll smile through, that's what we'll do. Well done you, by the way. It is Eamon Macaroni, but is it that piece? Well, that's the question. So what is the movie?

So what could it be? What do you think? Text 51554 or email Martin at lyricfm at rte.ie. That's the bottom line. Now, what's the story? We have. Ah, the quirkiness of it all. So, let's have a look and see what we have in the quirky news. Firstly, there's a wonky church I want to mention this morning. It leans more than the Tower of Pisa and it's a save from collapse. It's a 12th century tower in danger of collapse since 2015. Anyway, it's in 128 grand will get it sorted out. It's not here, just in case you're checking. It's in Lincolnshire. Lovely old church. And it was freestanding pews. And gorgeous church, gorgeous. It's a chapel of ease. But anyway, not if you're inside it and it's crooked. So fingers crossed, it will be sorted out. It's like Don Meskell living in a church. I think it's a gorgeous idea, if you could. There's a man in Illinois who got a birthday present. He got a lottery ticket, received as a gift from a friend for his birthday party. He said, here, go and enjoy. And he wrote, Florida bound is the, what they wrote on the ticket. He won $1 million. Wouldn't it be incredible? How are you fixed for snakes? How's your mother for rabbits? How are you fixed

0: for snakes. Well, a snake has been found browsing the bread aisle in a grocery store. Merciful hour. They've named the snake Crumbs since she was found near bread. Hilarious. Anyway, the Pet Encounter started as an animal education organisation, but the thing escaped anyway and went for a walk in the grocery shop. It's like, what do you do? What do you do? Meantime, at a flea market, a natural history buff, James Cranfield, bought the head of a fox. He thought it was just a thing, an auction, after realising that it was quite the thing. Apparently, it has googly eyes, a cartoonish smile. Quite frankly, it is horrible. I can say that now because the fox doesn't exist anymore, but it's absolutely horrendous. He paid $85,000. $85,000! Speaking of foxes, by the fellow who said he has the eyes of a hawk, the heart of a lion, and the ears of a fox, and a lifetime ban from the zoo.
1: Fox went out on a chilly night, prayed for the moon for to give him light, for it many a

0: came to his cozy den. There were the little ones, 8, 9, 10. They said, Daddy, better go back again, 'cause it must be a mighty fine town. Oh, town, oh, town, oh. They said, Daddy, better go back again, 'cause it must be a mighty fine town, oh. Then the fox and his wife, without any strife, caught up the goose with a fork and knife. They never had such a supper in their life, and the little ones chewed on the bones. Oh, the bones, oh, the bones, oh. They never had such a supper in their life, and the little ones chewed on the bones, oh.
1: Ah, yes, always with a happy song. First thing in the morning, there it is. That's that's music from Bar Lives, and it's called The Fox. I know. More than that, I can't say. More than that, I can't. That's all you need to know. What was I going to say? Oh, yes. It's 14 minutes past 8. Have we an announcement later on about a concert or something? I think we do. And as far as I know, that's the story. Now, it's 14 minutes past 8. It's not. I think I'll have a cup of tea. Just in the mood for a cup of tea. Who'd be good for a cup of tea? Oh, Don Williams, that'll be good. We'll get Don Williams out and we'll have a cup of tea. That's a very good thought, Bart. Well done, top of the class.
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1: 8:15, and back we go to our friend Hugh.
3: I think I need a cup of tea after that picture of Sean Connery.
1: You need something stronger than tea after seeing that picture. It took some gall to actually wear the thing.
3: Yeah, well, there you go.
1: Imagine someone saying, you're in this movie, you love it, it's Zardoz, it's a bit kind of weird, but it'll be grand. You wouldn't try this on, would you?
3: I mean, did they have? Was it tailored for him? Did they have to get?
1: Oh
3: some,
1: yes. Well, he was quite a tall man.
3: Yes.
1: So I think it would be tailored. Yes.
3: Yes. Well, yes. That's. Well, no. I mean, you know, if you're Sean Connery, I guess he can pull it off. License to Kill and all that. Many other things.
1: Yes, sir. Please tell me the traffic before somebody has a crash.
3: Well, and.

0: The M1 southbound remains closed in Louth between Junction 10, Drogheda North and Junction 9, Drogheda Centre due to a collision with diversions in place. And so you can expect significant delays in the area, particularly on Monaster Boyce Road into Drogheda. That's also having an effect on neighbouring Meath with a 3.5 kilometre long queue between Drogheda and Julianstown. In Dublin, the M50 southbound is very slow from Junction 4, Ballymun to Junction 3, Blanchardstown, but a breakdown further ahead has been cleared. Nearby, the N3 inbound is backed up between Junction 4 Clonie and the M50, so that may hopefully improve as the M50 loosens up. The N11 northbound in Wicklow is solid from Junction 11 Kilpeder through to Junction 7 Bray South. Cork next, where the N28 northbound is slow from the Carrigaline Road Junction to the Rochestown Road slip, and in Limerick, St. Nessens Road southbound is backed up between St. Paul's Roundabout and University Hospital Limerick. Finally, in other travel news, Lewis are reporting that Green Line trams in Dublin are not running between Dominic and St. Stephen's Green due to an incident. Dublin bus services are also affected and being diverted via Nassau Street and Kildare Street. And that's what I have got for the moment.
1: That's very good. Speaking of Sean Connery, a young man called Connor from Dunderbay has been on. He says he referred to him as James Bondage. Which is very good.
0: It's amazing.
1: It's a ludicrous photograph. There's also another one I've been sent by another gentleman from Zardos of Sean Connery in a wedding dress.
0: What?
1: Veil and the whole. I'll be sending that out in a minute.
0: Oh goodness!
1: Oh mercy!
0: Line up
1: hour.
0: The tea.
1: Right. I have my cup of tea. No chance. No chance of anything to put into it, is there? Not myself this morning. Merciful hour. 007A. Licensed to get frostbite.

Oh, Lord. Cup of tea. Music from the great, the very great Mr. Don Williams, who would tour many times over here. I can't remember. Yeah, he did. Didn't get to see him. Wanted to. Just didn't work out, as these things I want to do from time to time. Matt, can you say happy birthday to Layla Susan Flood? A very happy first birthday. You called her Layla. I love that song. I love that name. Layla. What a great name. Good morning to Layla. Hang on. I'm feeling better now. I just feel better, okay? Layla's first birthday. Been the longest yet shortest best year of our lives. The wheels on the bus. The wheels on the bus go round and around, round and around. Is that the one? Is that the wheels on the bus? That's the one. Let me see if I have it, because I have to check in the shop and see if the wheels on the bus actually are in the shop. Let me get the jukebox out. Let's see now.

0: Oh, it's wonderful. Wheels on the bus, Rafi there. As for Leila this morning, what's Rob Hughes has been on?
1: Morning, Mart. Rob Hughes here from Kilcock. Just on the musically speaking,
0: yes,
1: it's definitely Eamon Macaroni, as
0: yes.
1: you say.
0: Yes.
1: But I don't think it's part, I could be wrong, I'm probably wrong, I don't think it's part of the Good, the Bad and the Ugly trilogy. I think it could be High Plains Drifter, possibly.
0: Plains Drifter.
1: I don't know. I think that's what it could be. Anyway,
0: Drifter.
1: Loving the show. Thanks a million, Marty. Have a lovely day. Cheers.
0: Good man, Rob. Not a bother. Hang on a second. So that's that one sorted. I've just come up to the attic. What's this? Thank you so much, Leila. Love that. Well, Leila, happy birthday. I mean, one today is a very, very big day for you. So, you know, and anyway, I just want to say hi. Just come up to the attic to work. Get away from my two-year-old grandson, a blippy and hickory dockery duck, says Joe Glass Evans. You're up in the attic, are you? Good man. Help us. Anyway, that's the music speaking, so we need to get a winner, which we will. But first, it's driving some people absolutely insane trying to figure this one out. It's kind of, which is it? Which is it? Which is it?

There it is. Text 51554. Email martin@rickfm.ie. Declan Rourke is a new song, and it's absolutely gorgeous. Really, really just very special. Very special, and I'm mad about him, as you know. And his movie, his song's in the movie currently. But this is absolutely gorgeous. It's called For Free. 8:25. By the way, in case you're checking,

case I ever lose you, or you ever lose me, there's just one more thing

0: Oh, he's magnificent. He's such a great writer. He's just his finger on it, whatever it is. He just has such a style about him. He's marvellous. Anyway, that's Declan O'Rourke, brand new music. Song called For Free and an album to follow. Oh, Aaron's been on. Good man. Adult and adolescent psychotherapist. Good man. We need all the medical help we can get on this programme, I can assure you from there. Now, time-wise... 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Kate, good morning.
1: Good morning, Marty. Child poverty in Ireland is rising significantly despite strong growth in average household incomes. New ESRI research shows the benefits of increasing incomes are not being shared evenly. Families with young children are being hit particularly hard, with housing costs adding to the financial pressure on lower income households. Aaron McElroy reports.
2: The ESRI estimates that 200,000 children were living below the poverty line in 2024, an increase of almost 30,000 in a year. The poverty line is defined as living in a household with an income of less than 60% of the median. The increase came despite average household incomes rising by 4% between 2023 and 2024. But the ESRI says the

0: these gains were not evenly distributed. Incomes among the wealthiest tenth of households rose by more than 7%, compared with just 3% for the bottom half.
1: A man in his 20s remains in a critical condition in hospital after he was assaulted in County Meath. Gardaí and emergency services responded to an incident at a residential property in the village of Bolivar at around 7 yesterday morning. The man sustained significant injuries in what Gardaí have called a serious assault. A man in his 40s has been arrested in connection with the investigation. At least two people have been killed in overnight Russian airstrikes on the Ukrainian capital Kyiv. Russia resumed strikes on Kyiv after the expiration of a three-day halt in attacks for a visit to the Ukrainian capital by US envoys. Earlier, the Kyiv military administration said a five-story apartment building and a three-story residential block were damaged by falling debris. It also urged people to seek shelter. The number of people with health insurance has fallen for the first time since 2020, according to new figures from Health Insurance Authority. There's also been a decrease of 1,663 people insured in the second quarter of this year, compared with the first 3 months of this year. However, the HIA noted that overall membership remains higher than a year ago and that the market remains stable.
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1: Today is going to be breezy with sunshine and scattered showers, heaviest and most frequent across the northern half of the country. Parts of the southeast will stay fully dry. Top temperatures today, 14 to 17 degrees. And that's all for now. We'll have news again in an hour.
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3: Good one from Aaron. I was mentioning he was with us this morning. He says, I went out for dinner yesterday. I had the chef's salad followed by the shepherd's pie. They were both livid.

Oh, fabulous. Most fabulous. There it is, Sweet Dreams from Patrick Lyon this morning. No bother whatsoever. Now, I have been sent, want to say good morning to Mary O'Brien, who has been doing the Simplex crossword in the Irish Times for an age. And we met her. She came one of our trips to Italia a couple of years back. 75 years of the Simplex crossword. Isn't that amazing? Three quarters of a century, Irish Times Simplex crossword, a daily companion at kitchen tables in our house as well. And it's an anniversary compilation dedicated to the generations of puzzlers. And I just want to wish her well with it and thank you for sending it in to us. Simplex, 75 years. She's a gorgeous, gorgeous woman. Bright as a button. Bright as a button. I mean, I'm looking at this. Former prison camp in the USSR. All right. Gold and silver. Anyway, I'll get my current wife to help me with this. She's very good at these. And she loves them. And they're very good for you. Very good for you. But anyway, she's looking back at changes over the years. She says the English language has changed. New words, new meanings for old words are now the everyday vocabulary of a different generation. Nouns become verbs. Initials litter the language, like lol, OMG. Words take on new contexts. Stream, woke, viral, cloud. Anyway, it's all out there. I just want to give it a mention because we liked her so much and she's a gorgeous person, but that's a very good idea. Also, we were out yesterday with Nevin and launching his brand new book. What a wonder he is. What an absolute wonder. And lots of people turned up on a very rainy Monday to wish him well. And I thought it was a lovely event. Really enjoyed it. And to be in his company

0: Ready at the back. I received the very first. It's an award. I got an award last night. I don't get awards. But anyway, I got the McNean House and Restaurant Special Award, the first one. It's an inaugural award for my wonderful support of Irish food. He does everything except cook from Nevin. So thank you for that. I'm beside myself. I shall treasure it always. God bless you, Nevin. You're a great man. So there's two books now to tell you about. Speaking of food.
1: Oh, doctor, I'm in trouble.
2: Well, goodness.

Fantastisch. That's music from the great Harry Secombe and Santa Lucia. And before that, goodness gracious me, we'll have to get some bangers of mash in as well for Peter Sellers and Sophia Loren. But anyway, the two, Peter Sellers and Harry Secombe, both born on this day. What year was Harry Peter Sellers? 1925. And Patsy Cline, 1932. That's what it was. Now, speaking of group, have we any chance of an All Orange? It's funny you should say that.

Can't argue with facts like that. Mart from the Love of Three Oranges. Mart, yes, this is Owen, Emma, Dylan and baby Jamie. Loving your work. Our four-year-old boy, Dylan, thought you playing the Bluey theme song was great. He was blown away. The man on the radio could play his favourite songs. That's how it works. See you Friday.

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0: Now then, it's 8.50 exactly. And time to get back to Hugh from Three Oranges to Bluey. I tell you, it's a wholesome programme.
2: We're going all sorts of places this
0: yes,
2: morning.
0: Absolutely. That I can some places we don't want to go anymore. Welcome back, Hugh. What have you got?
2: Well, speaking of places you don't want to go, unfortunately, the M1 southbound remains closed in Louth between Junction 10 Drogheda North and Junction 9 Drogheda Centre due to a collision with diversions in place. So you can still expect significant delays in the area, particularly on Monasterboice Road into

0: Drogheda, and that's also having an effect on neighbouring Meath with a 3.5 kilometre long queue between Drogheda and Julianstown. In Limerick, meanwhile, there's a collision on the M7 westbound off ramp at junction at 29 Ballysimon, causing a delay. And the N11 northbound in Wicklow is busy from junction 10 Delgany through to junction 7 Bray South. In Dublin, the R139 westbound is packed after Northern Cross to a breakdown blocking the left lane before the M1-M50 interchange. If you're continuing on after that, the M50 southbound is busy but moving from junction 4 Ballymun to junction 12 Firhouse. Finally, in other travel news, Lewis are still reporting that Green Line trams in Dublin are not running between Dominic and St. Stephen's Green due to an incident at College Green. And Dublin bus services are also affected, being diverted via Nassau Street and Kildare Street. And that's what I have.
1: That's fantastic coverage. It's great. It's marvelous.
0: Thank you. Yeah, a lot going on this morning.
1: One so young and yet so talented.
0: Oh, shucks.
1: But that's enough about me. Nice to talk to you. Talk to you later. Bye-bye. Cheers for now.
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11: 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Ours is a Marty Whelan kitchen.

0: ivory skin against the moonlight and the taste of life's sweet wine.
1: I recall a gypsy woman. Oh, it's wonderful. Music from Don Williams, we're remembering this morning on his anniversary. 2017, he passed away. Gorgeous, gentle soul. 8:57 it is. Now, we gave you the music speaking 4 weeks ago, and I want to let you know that we have a winner in mind, and it could be you. What are we talking about this morning? Well, the National Symphony Orchestra Ireland, Jonathan Bliss, playing Mozart Piano Concerto, 9th of October. We have tickets. And we gave you a piece of music, and we said, what do you think this is? What's it from, brother? And it's from, it's Ennio Morricone, of course, Amy Macaroni, Naturellement. And the movie is Once Upon a Time in the West. That's what threw some people, but not many. Once Upon a Time in the West. Congratulations to everybody. Well done. Only one winner, though. Only one winner. Only one winner. So let's see who it is this morning. It is Anna Keneally. Anna Keneally, who's in Kanturk. Good morning, Anna. Dunanor, Kanturk. Once Upon a Time in the West. Well done, you. That's exactly what it is. And of course, that music is from the movie. It's not actually the theme. It's just from the movie, which is, as the fellow said, is a different thing altogether. It's a different thing altogether. I should play the theme. Theme is gorgeous. Theme is gorgeous. Edda del Orso and the theme from Once Upon a Time in the West, which is fantastic. It really is. But anyway, well done. Our lovely Deborah and her boyfriend Jack were home in Ireland for 2 weeks. Born a boy in Athenry. Nothing to the excitement of a trip back from Copenhagen this Saturday. Are they coming back to see me? You're awfully good. You're very kind. Anyway, they're coming back. That's Irene. Good morning to you. And thank you for coming to see us. Once Upon a Time in the West. I have the music. I have a lovely poem in from Jim Williamson, our pal in Cork, and for the upcoming concert at the Borgash on Friday and Saturday night. And but anyway, he doesn't have the programme, but still he did. He says, all on board with Marty. All on board with Marty. Now, I've listened to this. This is very good. Violas, cellos, violins, collectively the sweetest strings, together with the concert harp, on one pitch, not flat, not sharp. Bassoons, oboes, clarinets, flutes and brass are all set. Horns, tuba, trumpets and trombones, all united in powerful tones. Percussion, drums, timpani will bring such rhythm energy. Guitar and bass, piano keys, mixing chords and melodies. From Bacharach to William Tell, under the maestro Stephen Bell, some special guests will help complete to make this night a memorable treat. Mark Redmond, who's earned his stripes, a virtuoso on the pipes, an actress who's sung it all, the lovely Angeline Ball, and Eva Todd with golden voice. We're being spoiled for choice. Tommy Blaze, that Strictly Great, also makes our special date. Let's not forget behind the scene, the Borgash staff, the lyric team. The house is full, the lights are low. We hope you all enjoy the show. All on board with Marty. Well done, Jim. Top man, 5-star, no doubt.

0: Oh, wonderful. Going home, music from Bryn Terfel. Ryan Terfel, London Symphony Orchestra. It's Antonin Dvořák's birthday today, 1841. I might finish with the Largor today, just sort of crack. Today's music speaking, by the way, Mart, is on TG Cahir on Friday. This is Barry Walsh. I'll be out. But maybe I'll tape it. Once Upon a Time in the Vest. Sitting having breakfast with my two-year-old granddaughter, she was singing away to the wheels on the bus as Derek and Fia in Roundwood. I'm delighted about that. Speaking of visiting and having grandchildren around you, tuning in from Melbourne, Australia, visiting our first grandchild, baby Claire Carroll, our son Porrick and his wife Patricia. It's in the evening here. Back to Ireland tomorrow after our three-week visit, Pat and Monica Carroll. The Carroll said, that's sweet. I was wondering where you were. And now I know. Are you having nice food? Because evening time, are you having a nice dinner? Because I mentioned Peter Sellers on his birthday today and Sophia Loren. Bangers and mash. I love some bangers and mash.
1: I met a

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1: A vermicelli.
0: Give us a bash at the bang is a mess. Me man, fuck is the bang.
2: 1943, Allied forces land in Italy. There's a smashing looking bird over there, Bert. I think she's showing out there.
3: Well, why don't you chat her up then?
2: Right. Buongiorno, signorina there. Here, are you married?
4: Drop it, Dad.
2: Hey, you are. Can't have a fair answer than that, can you?

0: Yes?
1: Why don't you belt up, or I'll give you a punch up a front?
0: Now she's a thousand men. Mamma mia.
2: Back at the bash, Peter Sellers. And Sophie Loren. Well done, Marta. I enjoyed the Martin and Three Oranges earlier. I love the way you squeezed them in. Tommy Gallagher, you're on the money. Well done, you. Lovely to hear Raffi this morning, one of my favourite children's singers. Played his music a lot when I worked in childcare. And that Declan O'Rourke song is beautiful. Isn't it just? It's Cali in Rathfarnham. It's just wonderful. It truly is. But that's who he is, you know. Power Lives owned a small farm on the banks of the Shannon in Palace Kennedy. I didn't know that. He lived for long periods on the farm and mixed freely with the locals. Thank you for the ray of sunshine. Thank you. I didn't realise he lived here. Loved Power Lives when I was a small boy. Just thought he was kind of magical, you know. Also a very fine actor. Not just what he did, but a whole lot more. He was fantastic. Claude Smith in Killarney turns 11 today. I've only seen this now. Love from Mum, Dad, Rebecca and Donica. So I want to wish you well this morning, and I hope you're having a... that Declan O'Rourke song moved me to tears. See? Donna Sweeney, so I'm telling you, it really is. It is quite something by way of music. By the way, another message I see from Vincent Graham in Kildare in County Cork, and we were talking about playing Peter Sellers there and Sophia Loren, and he says, I have a joke for you. He says, did you hear about the Latvian man who loves pasta? They call him Rigatoni. Ah, Rigatoni. Excellent. Rigatoni. That's pretty good. In fairness, you know, that's pretty good.

0: Positively 4th Street from Bob Dylan, Robert Zimmerman. Going home always used to make me feel sad, says Hannah. It is, yeah, it is. But the Largo, I find the instrumental kind of hits you. Lovely to hear Brian Tyrfell there. I miss the old musically speaking, says Irene Carruthers. I must hold a record for the most wrong guesses. I wouldn't necessarily think so. I may as well tell you now. No. I wouldn't be going there. And thank you for sending me the 1970s Hovis TV ad. It's the two Ronnie's version, but still, I'm very grateful. No, I'm very grateful. It's always lovely to wallow in a bit of nostalgia. Last week, Clint Eastwood had a birthday last week. Well, another 90-something, Sir Susan. And we have another joke coming through this morning. It's all lovely. It's all very busy this morning, which is quite lovely. Sun shining and tide right. So I see the morning. I headed for a swim, Sinan, earlier. Water cooler, but calm and clear again. A magic moment this morning. It was a bit blurry, but still it was lovely. But you see, the thing is, you're getting out and about. That's the trick. That's the trick. Whatever else you're about, just get out there. By the way, Sophia Loren and Peter Sellers, seeing Goodness Gracious Me early was wonderful. John O'Connor in Wexford, and he was infatuated with her. Well, if I may say so, I'm not particularly surprised. He was, actually. Unrequited, says the man. Yes, he was infatuated. He was, however, in fairness to him, infatuated with an awful lot of people. He was an amazing character. Interesting to say. Oh, there's a horrible picture. Jaws dropping. What a horrible picture. A jaw-dropping image of a Port Jackson shark scooped photographer Daniel Sly at top prize at the Underwater Awards in Australasia. It's taken off Sydney, Australia, showing the toothy grin and blunt head of an odd-looking fish. Horrible-looking yoke. My friend Rory Golden has probably seen many of those over the years. Seasoned, you see. Seasoned. 9:20.
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0: Not the fish. Rory. Now, let's get back to our friend Hugh. See how things are going.
2: Well.
0: You're still with us, Sam.
2: I'm still with you.
0: The most horrible-looking fish in the world.
2: Yeah, I can only imagine. And I'm not a big fan of fish at the best of times.
0: Are you not?
2: No, if it's from the sea, it's not for me.
0: Really? That's a great phrase.
2: It's what I've used many times whenever anyone offers me fish.
0: That wouldn't go down very well at some of the fishmongers, but still, it's a great phrase. Yeah. You just don't like fish. What about fish fingers?
2: No. I mean, it's, you know, still fish. you can dress it up all you want.
0: Allegedly, yeah. Anyway, what have you got?
2: Well, some good news. The M1 southbound has reopened between Junction 10, Drogheda North, and Junction 9, Drogheda Centre in Louth, but there are still long delays in the area. In Cork, Rochestown Road westbound is busy from Hop Island to the N28 roundabout, and Bandon Road northbound is backed up from the viaduct to Bandon Road roundabout. Ennis Road in Limerick is fairly slow now, inbound between Lansdowne Park and Sarsfield Bridge, so leave yourself extra time if you're heading that way, while the N11 northbound in Wicklow is stubbornly holding on to traffic from Junction 10 at Delgney through to Junction 7 Bray South. In Dublin, the R139 westbound is slow from Craig Kieran on GAA to Clonshock Road Junction, but an earlier incident further ahead has been cleared, so things are improving around by there. Finally, in other travel news, Lewis are still reporting that Green Line trams in Dublin are not running between Dominic and St. Stephen's Green due to an incident at College Green. That's also affecting Dublin bus services, which are being diverted via Nassau Street and Kildare Street. And that is the traffic and travel news.
0: That's great, Hugh. Thanks so much for the crack this morning.
2: I enjoyed it.
0: You're back on the morrow again.
2: I'm back on the morrow.
0: Back on the morrow again, which is fantastic news. So well done on your perseverance.
2: Thank you.
0: Not at all.
2: See you then.
0: Talk to you then. Hang on. There you go.
1: Is the traffic heavy or light? Car broken down or faulty traffic light? Who knows? Hugh knows.
0: Yes, he does. Yes, he does. Now, I was going to say, yeah, not a mention of the pink squirrel, that drink we were talking about yesterday when we had our chat, which was with Miss Nance, was very funny, from the Wexford Festival Opera. Amazing. To introduce, I never heard of it. Marty recommends Niamh Keane this week. It's a brand new album called A Stretch of Light. And this is Morning's Past.

Oh, we'll have to get her in for the chat. That's lovely. Morning's Past music from Niamh Keane. That is absolutely gorgeous.

Oh, it's gorgeous. Spanish Romance, Simon Dinigan on the guitar. Gorgeous. Old traditional piece. And Morning's Passed before that, Niamh Keane. That's a peculiar looking fish, all right. Rory sent me a lovely picture of a fish which he took. Where is this now? Seasoned but not too salty. Oceanic, a white-tip shark. That's beautiful. You took it in the Red Sea a couple of years ago. That's absolutely gorgeous. That's a lovely picture, Rory. Well done, you. You're a braver man than I, but again, those sorts of pictures are lovely. But it's like, remember, they have a competition, don't they, somewhere, for like the ugliest dog in the world or something. It's desperate jokes. And you get to see these things, and you're thinking, what on earth am I dealing with here? But no, this fish, I just saw this fish. I just went, nah, I don't think so. And it's the sort of thing you'd be swimming along, minding your own business, snorkeling, in their world, mark you, and then suddenly this thing would come up in front of you. And that would be the end of that, for sure.

0: I'll be of all manner of dances around here. That'll be a Spanish one from the Nutcracker and the Berliner Philharmonic. RTE Lyric FM, RTE The Morning. It's 9:30. Time to get the latest news now with Emma Coonan. Emma, good morning.
1: Thank you, Marty, and good morning from the newsroom. The Taoiseach has conceded that the level of child poverty here is too high and not acceptable. He was speaking as new figures from the ESRI showed 200,000 children were living in households below the poverty line in 2024. The number rose by almost 30,000 in a year. Speaking at the Fifth World Think-In in Tullamore this morning, Micheál Martin defended the government's record in tackling the issue and explained why a two-tier child benefit system would not solve it.
2: The increase in child support payments, which in many ways is a movement towards that,

0: to Europe. The Department of Social Welfare said to me that ESRI themselves says previously that up to 100,000 children could be taken out of supports if you were to bring in a two-tier payment. And that's a concern. We don't want to bring in a system that would actually take 100,000 children out of current support.
1: Ireland's 15-year-olds have ranked first for reading, third for science and fourth for mathematics out of 27 EU countries, according to a major international educational study. The Programme for International Student Assessment measures how well a cohort of 15-year-olds are doing in the three core domains. Dimitri O'Donnell reports.
2: The PISA study measures how well 15-year-old students are doing in reading, mathematics and science, as well as recording among the highest EU scores in these subjects. Irish students also rated above the EU and OECD averages in computational problem solving. Overall declines were observed across all three core domains in the EU and OECD. Ireland also experienced similar declines, but to a lesser extent. However, while the PISA study recorded Ireland as having a stable pattern of performance in science, Ireland's reading and mathematics scores were found to be down compared to previous cycles of the study.
1: The number of people with health insurance has fallen for the first time in 6 years. New figures from the Health Insurance Authority show nearly 1,700 fewer people were insured in the second quarter of this year. The figures follow another hike in premiums to come into effect next month.
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1: Blustery today with sunny spells and scattered heavy showers. Highest temperatures of 14 to 17 degrees. And that's all from the newsroom for now.
4: Thanks, Emma. Thank you so much. It's now 9:33.
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6: 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The wedding of the year becomes the scandal of the season in the critically acclaimed champagne-fueled rom-com musical High Society, direct from a sell-out season in London's West End. Starring Helen George from BBC's Call the Midwife, Freddie Fox and Julian Ovenden, The Times says it's gorgeous and glamorous. 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
4: And I like this from Domo. My partner thinks I'm obsessed with news and current affairs. More on this story after the break.

As a clown, tributes, Crazy and I Fall to Pieces on her birthday this morning. 1932, she was born. Mart, we have our tickets. We're looking forward to your show on Saturday. The sun is shining. Adam and Steen Jensen, getting moustache polished and ready. That's important. That's important. And I look forward to it. Mart, give John Borman's Excalibur a watch. The cast is littered with stars before they hit the big time age. Well, I'll have a look at it. I'll see what the story is. Going home, often sung at funerals, it is. Sad, but the message is ultimately an uplifting one about leaving pain and suffering behind and seeing the sun at the end. And I've been present at a loved one's death. I think it captures that moment beautifully. But the way Bryn sang it, maybe you could name it Brian Tearful for sure. Beautiful take on it, though. Mags in Clamulton, Cork, happy birthday. Michael, Helen and Hilary wishing you well today. And it's our gorgeous daughter, Lucy Hanrahan's birthday. Quick, yeah.

just one from a sunny morning in Wicklow. Life feels good, says Niall this morning. Well, I'm glad to hear it. I'm glad because it's important to, as well as it, seize the day if you can. Mart, did you know, says Alan McCormick, we listen to you from sunny Rome, just to let you know, because you know you love Italy. That's fantastic. I'm delighted for you. A little Jose Cura, maybe? I think a little Jose Cura. You say, are you, who is we? I just hug yourself, Alan, but enjoy.

gorgeous. And Bartow, that's the Orchestra National de Lyon, a beautiful piece of music, as you know, from Debussy. And prior to that, you've done it on Video Mai for our friends in Roma as we speak. But apparently it's sunny. It's sunny here. We're there at the bottom of the earth here. Don't know. Marge, my late dad used to sing The Fox as his party piece. I recorded it when you played it earlier and sent it to my family. My mum replied they would have been 6 years married today. Oh, Lord, isn't that just happened to us? Mad stuff. That's Colette and Sean, a happy anniversary from Sean Jr. Isn't that something? Isn't that something? Also, Eamon was on from Shane Cale. He says, good morning to a master craftsman, Mr. Pat Casey, and his wonderful support crew, Miriam and Annette, for their wonderful kindness and support during some procedures recently. I don't know the details, but just to share that with you this morning. Now, there is, we have tickets, so as you know, we're giving away tickets all this week for the brand new National Symphony Orchestra of Ireland, National Symphony Orchestra Ireland season. And we did that earlier, and we'll do it again tomorrow and Thursday, and then on Friday it'll happen again. And tomorrow, Thursday and Friday, there are tickets for a 50th anniversary tour, which is featuring the genius that is Mr. Stevie Wonder. Because he's coming to Ireland as part of the celebration of his 50th anniversary. I

Oh, it's wonderful. Just wonderful music from Stevie Wonder, Superstition. It's Songs of the Key of Life. That's well, that's what they're calling the concert now. I don't know. Does that mean that's what he's doing? I don't know. But it's Stevie Wonder, Songs in the Key of Life, which is an amazing album. And it's happening on Sunday, 1st of November at the 3 Arena. And tickets go on sale at 10 o'clock on Friday. But we'll have tickets tomorrow and Thursday and Friday, which is quite lovely. Pam, good morning from the beautiful Bear Island, bathed in glorious sunshine this morning. And thanks to Sarah for starting the brekkie. She only started it. Anyway, we're off for a lovely walk shortly. Big hug to Aaron for travelling many, many miles to join us. And better luck today with the old fish and John. You sound like you've an absolutely gorgeous day. So you're going for a walk, are you? Taking a walk. How lovely. How lovely. Here's music to help you on your walk this morning.

0: God bless her. Dale Warwick and Walk On By. Now, where are we? Ah, there we are.
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0: Oh, it's a gorgeous message. Hope you're well. I'm listening every morning with my 14-month-old Nelly. We're listening at the moment. It's Dermot and Nelly. Have a great day and keep her going, Patsy. Dermot, Nelly and Ellen, who we're told has gone to work to keep the lights on. So that's right. Dermot and Nelly and Ellen. That's just lovely. That's just lovely. Well, thank you for being with us this morning. You're very good. And every morning, which is very, very, very, very fine. So keep the faith. Back with you on the morrow, please God. Looking forward to it. Enjoying the music this morning. My husband, Colin, we're on our holidays in Thun in Switzerland. Sunny and overlooking the Alps. Majestic sight. As I speak to you from the bowels of the earth here, not to worry. My older gang getting a mention today. Her birthday greetings to Lily on her 11th birthday. Oh, 11th September. That's Jerry May. Jerry, good morning to you. Good morning. Keep the faith. Back with you on the morrow, please God. We'll leave you with the great Dvorak.

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2: It is indeed. Good morning to you and welcome. Here's a march by Johann Strauss II to begin.

That's the Russian March by Johann Strauss II, and it was played for us there by the members of the Vienna Philharmonic Orchestra, and Georges Prêt was conducting. Good morning to you. Welcome along. I've got the music and plenty of it between now and 1 o'clock today in classical daytime. TV music this morning at 11 in Sounds on Screen by the great Debbie Wiseman, and in Five of a Kind all this week, it's film music actually from Alexandre Desplat, the French movie composer, and one of his Oscar-winning scores for you this morning at 12, or this afternoon at 12. In Five of a Kind. And in between, some brilliant pieces. Rachmaninoff on the way shortly. Charles Gounod, a chorus from one of his operas. And we'll be hearing too from Mendelssohn in just a while as well. This, though, is a pleasant and gentle little piece by Eric Coates.

One of Haydn's great symphonies there, the number 100 in G, the military, the finale from it was played by Philharmonia Hungarica, and Antal Dorati was conducting. And just before that, we heard piano solo playing the music of Eric Coates, the fabulous, by the Sleepy Lagoon. That was Stephen Huff on the piano there as well. Now, 14 minutes almost past 10. We're at 51554. The text number and the email address is niall.lyricfm@rte.ie. Back to the piano now, but not solo, this time with orchestra in the work of Sergei Rachmaninoff and the lovely second movement of his Concerto No. 2 in C minor.

Just beautiful, and that is Sergei Rachmaninoff's music from his Piano Concerto No. 2 in C minor. This second movement is the Adagio Sostenuto and was played once again, two appearances already from Stephen Hoff on the piano and the Dallas Symphony Orchestra with Andrew Litton conducting. This Tuesday morning here on RTE Lyric FM's Classical Daytime, good morning. Here's an old favourite by Vivaldi from the Four Seasons.

0: Four Seasons by Antonio Vivaldi. That's the first movement of Autumn from the famous set of violin concertos. And it was played for us there by Fabio Biondi, the soloist and director of the group known as Europa Galante. Just a reminder, there's a lunchtime recital at St. Anne's Church on Dawson Street in the centre of Dublin this week, Thursday as usual. 20 past one start, as they normally are. It's the pianist Su Jung An performing this Thursday, including the 24 Preludes Opus 28 by Frédéric Chopin. 20 past one start, €10 at the door for Su Jung An playing Chopin at lunchtime on Thursday at St. Anne's Church in Dawson Street. We're rolling on with more great music then in just a few moments' time. A movement from the Bird Suite by Respighi is on the way, and there's also part of Peer Gynt by Edvard Grieg to come as well.
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The first of the movements that make up the Birds Suite by the Italian composer Ottorino Respighi, and they are marvellous orchestrations from the composer as well. That was the Orpheus Chamber Orchestra there in that opening movement, which is known as the Prelude, strangely enough. 25 minutes to 11 on Classical Daytime here on Lyric. I mentioned it's TV music this morning from the great Debbie Wiseman and the BBC series based on Hilary Mantel's book Wolf Hall. Some of that music by Debbie Wiseman, played by the Locrian Ensemble of London, coming up as our piece and sounds on screen this morning. This, though, is Solveig's song, and it comes from Edvard Grieg's Peer Gynt Suite No. 2, Barbara Bonney, soprano, and the Gothenburg Symphony Orchestra.

That's Mozart's music there from the Oboe Concerto in C. The final movement, Rondo, was played there by Randall Wolfgang and the Orpheus Chamber Orchestra in that recording. Just before that, we were listening to Solveig's song. That's by Edvard Grieg from the Peer Gynt Suite No. 2. Barbara Bonney, soprano, joining the Gothenburg Symphony Orchestra, and Neeme Järvi was conducting. Now then, back to the piano and the lovely Chopin Prelude 15 in D-flat, best known to us as the Raindrop Prelude. Here's Yundi Lee on the piano.

That's the pianist Yundi, Yundi Lee, and the Prelude 15 in D-flat. That's the Raindrop Prelude of Frédéric Chopin. Just a word about the Drogheda Classical Music Series. It's back this month. First concert of the new season on Friday, September the 11th, with one of the world's leading sopranos, Mia Persson, alongside Joseph Middleton on the piano. A fabulous evening of opera and song. This is at St. Peter's Church of Ireland, and there's a big long season there right through till the following spring, till April next year, with plenty of good highlights along the way, including guitarist Sean Sheba and the Irish Baroque

Orchestra and more besides. So you can find out more about tickets and booking and all the rest of it from drogheda@classicalmusic.com. drogheda@classicalmusic.com for this year's series of great music right through the rest of the autumn and winter into the spring. First of those concerts, Friday the 11th, Mia Persson, fantastic soprano, is in that first concert at St. Peter's Church of Ireland. Catch it if you can. This is Charles Gounod's music from his opera Faust. Here's the London Symphony Orchestra and chorus.

from the opera Faust by Charles Gounod. The Soldiers' Chorus there from it was played by the London Symphony Orchestra with the London Symphony Chorus, and Richard Hickox was the conductor.

0: And that's part of the suite number one in F major, known as the Water Music Suite by Handel. That was the minuet fifth movement and played by the Berlin Philharmonic, and Riccardo Muti was conducting. The television music of Debbie Wiseman is coming next. It's our choice this morning in Sounds on Screen here on Lyric.
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5: This Saturday afternoon, one of the big releases in cinemas this weekend, Pressure, starring Andrew Scott as meteorologist James Stagg, who's tasked with analysing weather patterns to determine the perfect narrow window for the D-Day Allied invasion.
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0: It's music from the period drama piece known as Wolf Hall, the TV series based on the books by Hilary Mantel. And from that, the music written by Debbie Wiseman. Here's the main theme. It's a choice this morning in Sounds on Screen. And here's the Locrian Ensemble of London.

The Locrian Ensemble of London there with the music of Debbie Wiseman. That's the main theme to the TV series Wolf Hall, first broadcast 2015 and based on an adaptation of the book trilogy by Hilary Mantel, documenting in a fictional way the life of Thomas Cromwell. And Mark Rylance was brilliant in that, as was most of the cast, you might remember. And that's our choice this morning in Sounds on Screen, TV, Film and Gaming Soundtracks each morning at 11 o'clock. Actually, there's more film music to come in just under an hour, because in Five of a Kind this week, we are featuring music by the movie composer from France, Alexandre Desplat, for you. So another one of his choice, one of his pieces coming up as a choice today at 12 midday. So, hope you enjoyed that. This is Lyric. Good morning to you. 5 minutes past 11. And if you're getting in touch today, we're at 51554. The email address is niall.lyricfm@rte.ie. A joyous march by the French composer Emmanuel Chabrier.

Symphony No. 5 in C-sharp minor, the fourth movement of it, the Adagietto, that's Gustav Mahler's music, and the Simon Bolivar Symphony Orchestra from Venezuela playing there. Gustavo Dudamel was the conductor. And we heard just before that the Joyeuse Marche, that's by French composer Emmanuel Chabrier, and that was played first by the Montreal Symphony Orchestra with Charles Dutoit conducting. 20 minutes past 11. Good morning to you. Hope you're enjoying our music this morning on Classical Daytime here on RTE Lyric FM and on the app known as RTE Listen as well. This next piece by Mendelssohn comes from the Piano Concerto No. 1 in G minor. Lang Lang is the soloist here with the Chicago Symphony Orchestra in the last movement, Presto.

Piano Concerto No. 1 in G minor. That is the work of the composer Mendelssohn. Lang Lang was at the piano. Chicago Symphony Orchestra with Daniel Barenboim in the final movement, Presto, from that. Just before we get to some other great pieces to come by Gluck and Aaron Copland's music from his Ballet Rodeo, here's a piece of the Toy Symphony by Leopold Mozart.

0: Irritating at the same time. That's Leopold Mozart's music from his toy symphony, where they use real toy sounds, of course, in that. That's the third movement, Allegro, played by the Academy of St. Martin in the Fields with Neville Marriner, the conductor.
1: A selection of jazzy autumnal tunes this Friday afternoon, performed by three great ladies of jazz, vocalists Sarah Vaughan and Samara Joy, and American jazz harpist Dorothy Ashby. I'll also feature an album celebrating the orchestral music of the prolific French late romantic composer Mel Bonny, and as always, some very fine Irish tunes in the mix. From Niamh Berry and Ye Vagabonds, all the entertainment tips too on Aideen in the Afternoon, Friday 1 to 4pm on RTE Lyric FM.
2: Experience the brilliance, joy and genius of J.S. Bach live at the National Concert Hall when Bach Collegium Japan perform all six of Bach's magnificent Brandenburg Concertos on Sunday the 10th of October. This is a rare opportunity to hear all six concertos performed together by one of the world's leading Baroque ensembles. One exhilarating evening of music by one of the greatest composers of all time. Tickets from just €15. Book now at nch.ie.
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That's the Hungarian March from The Damnation of Faust by Berlioz, as played by the Philharmonia Orchestra there, and Ephraim Kurtz was conducting. Now, a reminder this, if you like string quartets, chance to fill your boots this week and next week, thanks to the National String Quartet Foundation. They're sending out a couple of quartets on tour over the next fortnight. This week, it's the Contempo Quartet, and they'll be visiting Newbridge, Dundalk, Birr, Cork and Dublin. Next week, the Cantos Quartet, newly formed, we'll be visiting Listowel, Tullamore, Thurles, Mallow, Ballina and Monaghan. That's from the 16th to the 20th of September. You can find out all the details of both those tours and the repertoire therein at nsqf.ie, nsqf.ie, which is National String Quartet Foundation. Now, from Gluck, from Orpheus, this is the melody known as J'ai perdu mon Eurydice. Here it is, performed by the Giuseppe Verdi Orchestra of Milan. Carlo Rizzi is conducting, and the stellar voice here of Juan Diego Flores.

It's from the Ballet Rodeo. That's the work of the US composer Aaron Copland there. The chorale Nocturne was played by the New York Philharmonic. And Leonard Bernstein was the conductor there. We also heard J'ai perdu mon Eurydice from Gluck's Orpheus. And Eurydice, Carlo Rizzi with the Giuseppe Verdi Symphony Orchestra of Milan, and the brilliant Juan Diego Flores was the singer there as well. It's 12 minutes to midday, and there is more from Alexandre Desplat coming up at 12 o'clock. We're featuring his music, some of it Oscar-winning music, this week in Five of a Kind. In fact, today, one of the pieces for which he won an Oscar, the London Symphony Orchestra with the main theme to the movie The Shape of Water, coming up today in about 10 minutes or so. This, though, is the Bacchanal from Alexandre Glazunov's The Seasons, and here's the Scottish National Orchestra.

There it is, part of the Seasons by the composer Alexander Glazunov. That's the Bacchanal, and it was played for us there by the Royal Scottish National Orchestra, and Neeme Järvi was conducting. Before we bring you Five of a Kind, there's time for some chamber music here by Johann Dussek from his quintet in F minor. The last movement finale is played here by the members of the Nepomuk Forte Piano Quintet.

0: from Johann Ladislav Dussek, part of his quintet in F minor. The final movement there was played by the members of the Nepomuk Forte Piano Quintet. Lots more for you then in the next hour of Classical Daytime here on RTE Lyric FM. A march by Beethoven from the ruins of Athens coming up. Ludovico Einaudi's great piece for the piano played by himself called Leonde. But next, it's some of the film music of Alexandre Desplat. It's this week's subject in Five of a Kind.
1: 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The wedding of the year becomes the scandal of the season in the critically acclaimed champagne-fueled rom-com musical High Society, direct from a sellout season in London's West End. Starring Helen George from BBC's Call the Midwife, Freddie Fox and Julian Ovenden, The Times says it's gorgeous and glamorous. High Society is coming to Borthgosh Energy Theatre from October 20th to 24th for 1 week only. Tickets available now.
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0: All this week in Five of a Kind, music from the French movie composer Alexandre Desplat, and today some of his Academy Award-winning music from 2018 to the movie The Shape of Water.

That's The Shape of Water. It's the main theme to the movie of 2017. Won an Oscar for the composer, which is Alexandre Desplat. His music has been featured all this week at 12 midday in Five of a Kind. And that was for Best Original Score at the Oscars that year. And that was the London Symphony Orchestra with the composer himself, the conductor as well. And that's taken from the soundtrack recording. Right, so more from Desplat tomorrow again at 12 o'clock in Five of a Kind. 5 minutes, almost 6 minutes past, in fact, to be accurate. Here's a piece by the contemporary composer and pianist Ludovico Einaudi.

Well, that's some Beethoven for you there. The Turkish March is the name of that piece. It comes from a larger work, Incidental Music Pieces, written in 1811 by Beethoven to the play The Ruins of Athens. And there we heard playing it, the Boston Pops Orchestra with Arthur Fiedler conducting. And just before that, good old Ludovico Einaudi with his breakthrough piece, I think you could say, Le Onde, The Wave, with Ludo playing himself there on the piano. He was the one and only musician on that recording. Now, 12:13 is the time. Reminder, Liz Nolan is here from 1 o'clock today with a fantastic full score for you to enjoy. And for people who enjoy the sound of the euphonium and euphonium players, your time has come, because amongst the pieces in a concert with the RTE Concert Orchestra today on the full score is a concerto for euphonium and string orchestra, amongst some other great pieces. I'll tell you more about those shortly, but that's some of the music coming up today on the full score. Join Liz from 1 o'clock here on RTE Lyric FM.

Susan Graham there performing Ô mon bel inconnu with the City of Birmingham Symphony Orchestra, Yves Abel conducting. That's the music of Rinaldo Hahn from the album called The Art of Susan Graham, the mezzo. There was another voice on there. I don't have the details, unfortunately. I shall check it and see what the story is there. But very nice, the lovely song Ô mon bel inconnu from Rinaldo Hahn. Now, Julius Fučík comes next in a week when the names of the future storms are being announced by the Met offices of this country and the UK, and I think the Netherlands as well. They team up to provide storm names. Here's the work of Julius Fučík in a piece he called Winter Storms, the Royal Scottish National Orchestra, conducted here by Neeme Järvi.

0: It's called Winter Storms by the composer from the Czechia these days. That's Julius Fučík, the Royal Scottish National Orchestra. Neeme Järvi conducting in the week when we heard the names for the storms for the 26-27 storm season from Met Aaron and the Dutch Met Service and the UK as well. They come together and they all suggest names and they put them out there. Some of the Irish suggested names: Austin, Evelyn, Heather, Killian, Leisha, Miriam and Phelim. You'll be able to think of those names when the things get going a bit rough in the storm season this year. And it's Met Aaron's 90th anniversary this year as well, coming as well. So that's interesting. But there you go. That's Winter Storms by the composer Julius Fučík. In a moment, there's Bizet's music from L'Arlesia. And we'll be hearing from Johannes Brahms as well.
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2: Druid presents A Moon for the Misbegotten by Eugene O'Neill, a masterpiece of American theatre from one of the great writers of the 20th century. O'Neill's gripping drama, directed by Gary Hines, stars Eileen Walsh, Marty Ray, Lorcan Cranach, Rory Nolan and Cathal Ryan at the Town Hall Theatre Galway from September 14th to 26th and the Gaiety Theatre from October 1st to 4th as part of Dublin Theatre Festival, funded by the Arts Council.
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4: On this week's Opera Night, the hauntingly beautiful world of Bellini's Norma is brought to life in a recent production from Irish National Opera, telling the story of a Druid high priestess torn between her sacred vows and forbidden love for an enemy commander. Georgian soprano Salome Gicha sings the title role of Norma and Guatemalan tenor Mario Chang that of the Roman commander Leone. Irish National Opera's production of Bellini's Norma on this week's Opera Night with me, Paul Herriot, this Saturday evening from 7 on RTE Lyric FM and RTE Listen.
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Lar Lacey and Sweet, number one. That's where that music comes from. Incidental music to the play The Girl of Arles by Georges Bizet. That was the Carillon, which was played by the Bastille Orchestra, and Myung Hwan Chung was conducting. 25 to 1 here on RTE Lyric FM, and Liz is here from 1 o'clock today, and we'll be featuring a concert, a recent concert from the RTE Concert Orchestra, with the euphonium soloist Christopher Neary. The star turned today in Euphorie, the Concerto for Euphonium and String Orchestra by Vesos Wafs, alongside Berlioz, Chopin, César Franck, and the Florence Price Concert Overture No. 1. Join Liz this afternoon from 1 o'clock till 4, and we'll have that concert from the RTE Concert Orchestra in the full score today, so join her if you can. Here's a Hungarian dance by Johannes Brahms.

First movement of the Suite for Guitar and Orchestra, the Fantasia para un gentilhombre by the composer Joaquin Rodrigo. That was the playing of Narciso Yepes with the Symphony Orchestra of Spanish Radio and Television. Odon Alonso was conducting. Just before that, we brought you the Brahms Hungarian Dance number 4 from the set of 21 dances. That one in F-sharp minor was played by the London Symphony Orchestra. Shortly then, as I mentioned, we have Liz coming up with a fantastic full score for you to enjoy. But first, here's a chorus by Handel from Messiah.

Well, that's by Michael Haydn from his Trumpet Concerto in C, the opening adagio, with Crispian Steele Perkins, the soloist, and the King's Consort. And just before that, you'll have heard and enjoyed Messiah by Handel, the Hallelujah Chorus, and the English Concert and Chorus performing there as well. Finally from me, it's some choral music by Antonio Vivaldi from his Gloria.

0: Seventh movement of Gloria by Vivaldi, Domine Fili, was performed there by the Academy of St. Martin in the Fields and Chorus, and Neville Mariner conducting. Have a great day. Niall Carroll here, back in the morning from 10. Join me then in just a moment, the full score.
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2: 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Starring Helen George from BBC's Call the Midwife, Freddie Fox and Julian Ovenden, The Times says it's gorgeous and glamorous. High Society is coming to Borthgosh Energy Theatre from October 20th to 24th for 1 week only. 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

0: taking us home the overture to Franz Schubert's Rosamund. 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
1: 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Liz Nolan here, and the pleasure is all ours, had your company. A convent composer to begin. Yep, there was such a thing. Particularly if you were a woman in Renaissance and Baroque Europe, where, frankly, the best way to dodge matrimony and pursue your studies was, yeah, sign up and take the veil. One of the great sacred composers of her day, Isabella Leonardi here, and her Sonata Quinta.

Music of the Muse of Novara, as she was hailed, Isabella Leonarda, Ursuline nun of Piedmont in Italy, and one of the most prolific masters of her ilk. She crafted across instrumental and sacred vocal genres with equal success. With Leonarda's Sonata Quinta, the group Arcantus, and it kicks off a Tuesday full score here on RTE Lyric FM with all the best in classical music that we can fit into 3 hours. Liz Nolan with you, and thanks for joining us. Now, today's concert offers a full-blown razzle-dazzler with another chance to hear a broadcast from our spring lunchtime concert series at RTE Studio One. The endlessly brilliant RTE Concert Orchestra are helmed by Stephen Bell for a brass-inflected programme. Powered along by César Franck's dramatic symphonic poem Le Chasseur Maudit, or The Accursed Huntsman, there's music from Chopin's Les Sylphides, the Hungarian March of Berlioz, while CO Principal Christopher Neary delivers a virtuoso turn in the Irish premiere of A Concerto for Euphonium by Adam Veselovsky. This gorgeous, light-filled work. It was literally such a blast, and I can't wait to hear it again. Today's full score concert, one from our spring lunchtime series with the RTE Concert Orchestra. And for now, we have another sacred connection by remarkable 20th century maestra Lili Boulanger, who, before her death at the age of just 24, Boulanger had already established herself as the preeminent young French composer of her day, having won the coveted Prix de Rome while still in her teens. By Boulanger, here's her setting of Psalm 24, "The earth is the Lord's and everything in it."

0: An arresting pairing there in two works from early 20th century France. By Paul Dukas, we just heard the fanfare Pour précéder la Paris, or the to precede his ballet La Paris, this tale of a Persian sprite. That performed by the Ulster Orchestra, conducted by Jan-Pascal Tortelier. And before that, the great and all too brief brilliance of Lily Boulanger, her setting of Psalm 24, with the Monteverdi Choir, the London Symphony Orchestra, conducted by John Elliott Gardner. 13 minutes past one. It's a Tuesday full score with all the best music in the world. Liz Nolan here. Should you fancy getting in touch? Well, sure, you know the drill. 51554 is our text during show hours, or email us anytime, thefullscore@rte.ie. Back briefly with a chamber charmer in the music of Rimsky-Korsakov.
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8: On this week's Opera Night, the hauntingly beautiful world of Bellini's Norma is brought to life in a recent production from Irish National Opera, telling the story of a Druid high priestess torn between her sacred vows and forbidden love for an enemy commander. Georgian soprano Salome Gicha sings the title role of Norma and Guatemalan tenor Mario Chang that of the Roman commander Leone. Irish National Opera's production of Bellini's Norma on this week's Opera Night with me, Paul Herriot, this Saturday evening from 7 on RTE Lyric FM and RTE Listen.
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Ooh, there's a little romantic fervour for your afternoon. By Nikolai Rimsky-Korsakov, of all people, a rare outing into the field of chamber music, a genre which was generally perceived as too westernised and academic among the Russian nationalist composers of his early career. And indeed, Rimsky himself would remain diffident about this trio, leaving it unfinished. And it actually fell to his son-in-law and pupil, Maximilian Steinberg, to dot the I's and cross the T's, as it were, on the complete work. I think it's brilliant. We had the first movement there with the Leonora trio doing the honours. It's all here on The Full Score, RTE Lyric FM, where, of course, we're always trying to be brilliant. Speaking of which, today's concert is so terrific. It's one from our spring lunchtime concert series, live broadcast as it was from RTE Studio One in Donnybrook, with the fantastic RTE Concert Orchestra and principal guest maestro Stephen Bell. CO Principal Christopher Neary steps up for the Irish premiere of Adam Veselovsky's Concerto for Euphonium, not something you hear every day of the week, and it's a beautiful work. In addition, there's more fun for brass in a Franck symphonic poem, Le Chasseur Maudit, music from Chopin's Les Sylphides, up on your tippy toes, guys, and the Hungarian March of Berlioz. It's just a great occasion. Looking forward to hear it again. That's today's Full Score concert in the best of Irish. Well, back to now, and we'll turn from Russia to a romantic Pole. Opera composer Władysław Zelensky and his masterwork Janek. The tale of a mountaineer brigand who seeks shelter at the cottage of this pure and innocent maiden. Honestly, these plots just write themselves. Anyway, she, Bronka, is engaged to the local yokel, and Janek nobly decides to bow off the scene in his dumka, or reflection. When you marry your stach, be happy, dear Bronka. The great Polish tenor Piotr Beszała here.

by Polish composer Zbigniew Preisner, that from his score to a film by compatriot, the great Krzysztof Kieślowski, what would be his last movie, in fact, the last of his Three Colors trilogy, Three Colors Red, and from that we heard Fashion Show. Before that, the music of Polish romantic composer Władysław Zelenski from his masterwork, the opera Janek. We heard the Dumka from Act One with Piotr Beszała as poor old Janek and the Polish Radio Symphony Orchestra conducted by Lukasz Borowicz. RTE Lyric FM, a Tuesday full score with a time at 25 minutes to 2 from Poland. Let's head to Mittel Europa and a collection by the great Hungarian composer Béla Bartók of music passed down by oral tradition around Romania, Transylvania and the country surrounding his Hungarian homeland. A terrific arrangement here of Bartók's Romanian folk dances with Irish violinist Gwendolyn Mason and friends.

0: ending with a feisty stick dance, the Romanian folk dances of Béla Bartók with the Irish violin maestro Gwendolyn Mason and friends in a terrific recording. It's here on RTE Lyric FM, where speaking of all things Romanian, pride of Bucharest and latterly of Galway, our own contempo quartet are set to tour Ireland in a programme with the National String Quartet Foundation, kicking off tomorrow, taking in Newbridge, Dundalk, Birr, Cork and Dublin. It's a gorgeous programme. There's Haydn's B-flat quartet known as La Chasse or The Hunt by Judith Ring. Oh, wow. A work of hers called Of Woods and Water by Antonin Dvorak, a selection from his Cypresses by Moravian Leos Janacek, On an Overgrown Path, again a selection for string quartet, and ending with Beethoven's lovely E-flat quartet known as The Harp. It's a really beautiful programme. Tomorrow in Newbridge at 8 p.m. at Riverbank Arts Centre, Dundalk on Thursday the 10th, 8 p.m. on Tán, Birr at the Theatre and Arts Centre Friday the 11th at 8, Cork 1 p.m. at the Driscoll on Saturday, where else, and Dublin on Sunday the 13th, 3 p.m. at the National Concert Hall. That's the renowned Contempo Quartet on tour with the National String Quartet Foundation. Tickets, info, all the rest, go to nsqf.ie. For now, don't you go anywhere. This is the full score on RTE Lyric FM. We're back in just a moment with a remembrance of a broadcast from RTE Studio One from our spring lunchtime concerts with a fabulous RTE Concert Orchestra.
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Hint, hint. And ladies and gentlemen, I'm Liz Nolan of RTE Lyric FM. It is my honour to present this league of extraordinary artists. Under the baton of CO Principal Guest Maestro, Mr. Stephen Bell, and with leader Mia Cooper, this is our own RTE Concert Orchestra.

Now, today's programme offers bold and brilliant adventures in sound, from the stirring step of his Hungarian March by Berlioz to the limpid yearning of the waltz from Chopin's Les Sylphides. There's heretical horror in the tale of Le Chasseur Maudit, the accursed huntsman, a symphonic poem by César Franck, and hero of the hour, CO soloist Christopher Neary takes centre stage with the Irish premiere of Adam Wesołowski's Concerto for Euphonium, titled Euphoria. What a lineup. And we'll begin with a trailblazing triumph. 20th century African-American composer Florence Price and her Concert Overture No. 1. This would be the work which launched Price's professional career. Originally scored for piano, it premiered at the annual convention of the National Association of Black Musicians in 1930. Price based its strains on a spiritual, "Sinner, please don't let this harvest pass," blending Afro-American heritage within the swooning soundscapes of Chopin or Brahms. It was all about rhythm, Price observed. Embedded in the Afro community and culture was this rhythmic beat, she said, expressed whether at work or play, singing or praying. Ready to rise to the occasion with her Concert Overture No. 1, Sinner, Please Don't Let This Harvest Pass by Florence Price. Ladies and gentlemen, the RTE Concert Orchestra maestro, Stephen Bell.

I think that initial moment of stunned silence said it all, don't you? What a thrill! An impassioned tribute to heritage in her first concert overture, Sinner, Please Don't.

Let This Harvest Pass by American maestro Florence Price, our own RTE Concert Orchestra with wonderful principal guest maestro Stephen Bell. And boy, does it set the standard sky high for this spring lunchtime concert, where the full score is broadcasting live from RTE Studio One. For our next music, we have the Irish premiere of a work for, well, something of an outlier in the brass section. The euphonium has proved its worth as a member of marching bands, a more portable version of its big brother, the tuba, and its sonorous tones have added to many a masterwork of the Romantic era. But as a standalone star, what can this burnished beauty actually do? Well, we are about to find out as RTE Concert Orchestra Principal Mr. Christopher Neary takes on the 2019 Euphonium Concerto of Polish composer Adam Wesołowski. With the promising title Euphory, this is scored for euphonium and strings. Richly melodic and compelling, it commences on this singing expanse of sound, this discourse between soloist and ensemble. While second movement boasts a different groove with rhythmic flair, vocalese effects, and some very groovy mouthpiece popping. And it's euphoria all the way for the finale, this pulsing, brilliant display for all the players, the euphonium riding high above pacey brass string momentum. An ode to happy hedonism and the brilliance of brass, with the Irish premiere of Adam Wesołowski's Euphory Concerto, ladies and gentlemen, the RTE Concert Orchestra maestro Stephen Bell, and presenting today's stellar soloist, Christopher Neary.

Oh, wow. Edge of your seat excitement from first to last in his Euphory Concerto by Adam Wesolowski, a tour de force starring euphonium artist Christopher Neary. Wow. With the RTE Concert Orchestra principal guest maestro Stephen Bell. An absolute highlight of this final spring lunchtime concert here at RTE Studio One, where we're broadcasting live on RTE Lyric FM. And in the wake of that, well, sure, we'll simply have to hear some more brass in action, as I believe it's trumpets who are going to lead the way for his Rákóczi, or Hungarian March, by Hector Berlioz, finale to his dramatic legend, The Damnation of Faust. Now, what, may you ask, was a Hungarian army doing turning up midway through this morality tale? Short answer, bums on seats. Berlioz was staging the work in Budapest, and to pull in the punters, he inserted this march,

which he based on a patriotic folk tune. So, yep, the crowd went wild. So, ladies and gentlemen, do please, please feel free to go wild today. Blazing with brass, the Hungarian March of Hector Berlioz with the RTE Concert Orchestra maestro, Stephen Bell.

0: Ah, Berlioz and his cymbals. The man just couldn't get enough of them. By Hector Berlioz, of course, that most triumphant two-step, his Rákóczi, or Hungarian March from L'Udamnation de Faust. Soldiers of Art, our own RTE Concert Orchestra and principal guest conductor, Stephen Bell. Today's full score concert as we revisit one from the wonderful catalogue of spring lunchtime concerts with the RTE Concert Orchestra, broadcasts from Studio One at RTE headquarters. And it's all here on the full score, RTE Lyric FM, with the time approaching 21 minutes past 2 this Tuesday, and we're returning in just a moment with the second half of this spring lunchtime concert.
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5: Experience the brilliance, joy and genius of J.S. Bach live at the National Concert Hall when Bach Collegium Japan perform all six of Bach's magnificent Brandenburg Concertos on Sunday the 10th of October. This is a rare opportunity to hear all six concertos performed together by one of the world's leading Baroque ensembles. One exhilarating evening of music by one of the greatest composers of all time. Tickets from just €15. Book now at nch.ie.

A juggernaut among jingles. When it's in the hands of these artists, the incomparable RTE Concert Orchestra, under its most debonair of directors, Maestro Stephen Bell. And this is RTE Lyric FM, as the full score celebrates another top spring lunchtime concert here at RTE Studio One. Now, having reveled in brassy bravura for the first part of our programme, we're set for a little contrast. The gossamer imagining of Ballet Blanc, this ethereal romantic aesthetic, peopled with lovely dancers all in white, sylvan settings of dreamlike bliss, and so on. What better composer, you'd say, to match this breathless beauty than Frédéric Chopin, the poet of the piano? Except, of course, that Chopin never had the slightest interest in writing anything but piano music. A trifling obstacle. It was composer Alexander Glazunov, among others, who first arranged works by Chopin into a romantic reverie titled Les Sylphides, or The Sylphs, first danced by the legendary Ballet Russe back in 1909. Ready to deliver this most romantic of reveries now with a Roy Douglas orchestration of The Waltz from Chopin's Les Sylphides, ladies and gentlemen, our own RTE Concert Orchestra, Maestro Stephen Bell.

Ah, délicieux. Poetry and sound, the waltz from Chopin's Les Sylphides with our own Art et Concert Orchestra and maestro Stephen Bell. Now, once more with feeling, as they say, and it's a tale of darkling damnation in his symphonic poem La Chasseur Maudit, or The Accursed Huntsman by César Franck. Based on an old ballad, its four movements take us from a sleepy Rhine village to the gates of hell itself, as a blasphemous count goes out hunting on the Sabbath, only to hear a horn call of doom. Those brass guys again. And he himself

becomes the prey of slavering demons. So let's saddle up with Le Chasseur Maudit by César Franck, the RTE Concert Orchestra maestro Stephen Bell.

0: Picked by principal guest conductor Stephen Bell, wrapping up our full score concerts, a remembrance of a fantastic spring lunchtime concert broadcast from RTE Studio One, which took place earlier this year. Celebrating great art and artistry in Ireland and worldwide, but of course, especially in Ireland. It's the full score here on RTE Lyric FM. Liz Nolan with you as the time drifts towards 14 minutes to 3, and we're back in just a moment with more Masterworks.
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0: So many masterworks, so little time. The eternal enigma here on The Full Score, but we soldier on. Hope you enjoyed today's concert. I just loved it so much. Such an exciting occasion. That particular performance with the RTE Concert Orchestra. Christopher Neary, a euphophonist? Du jour. You know, we're just going with that one, Chris. Sorry. What a performance he gave. And of course, Maestro Stephen Bell helming the band in his trademark style. I hope you enjoyed it too, our spring lunchtime concert series with the RTE Concert Orchestra. Such a treat to be around those guys. Well, looking ahead to tomorrow's score, and there's more great Irish artistry in one from the National String Quartet Foundation's stable of touring chamber performance. On this occasion, it's the fabulous Banva Quartet and a performance they gave at Finding a Voice, that great festival in Clonmel, which showcases female composers in particular. And it's an all-female programme, as we'll hear her string quartet by Germaine Taillefer, her early 20th century French maestra, by Ireland's own Jane O'Leary, her beautiful work, Mystic Play of Shadows, by Dobrinka Tabakova. Oh, this one is great. The Smile of the Flamboyant Wings. There's a title. It's the most kinetic, exciting work. And ending up with a romantic maestra, Emily Meyer, and her string quartet in G minor. Anyway, a real treat, the Banva Quartet in a National String Quartet Foundation recital from Finding a Voice Festival. That's coming up on tomorrow's full score concert slot. But for now, let's turn to, well, the Virgin Queen herself, or rather a recollection, an idea of Tudor grace.

An irresistible little Elizabethan serenade, the music of Ronald Binge, I should say, with the New London Orchestra conducted by Ronald Corr. And it's all here on Full Score, RTE Lyric FM this Tuesday. Liz Nolan here. And speaking of all things that bring a smile to your face, wow, it's exciting times in Drogheda, County Louth, as this Friday they are hosting one of the preeminent sopranos of our time. What a coup for the renowned Drogheda Classical Music Series to welcome Swedish soprano Mia Persson, whose voice has left critics sort of grappling for superlatives. Radiant, virtuosic, sublime, captivating are words most commonly tossed around. In partnership with a terrific British song pianist, Joseph Middleton, Mia Persson is coming to Drogheda, St. Peter's Church of Ireland, this Friday for one night only. It's the most beautiful program of music of Mozart, Haydn and Schubert as well. A gorgeous mix of arias and songs. It's going to be just extraordinary. 7:30 p.m. concert kickoff. There's a pre-concert talk at 7 p.m. which should be just fascinating, with Drogheda Classical Music. If you can possibly beg, borrow or steal a ticket, get up to Drogheda. Sure, it's only half an hour up the road from Dublin. Really do get to it if you possibly can. Mia Persson, this coming Friday.

RadarClassicalMusic.com. Joseph Middleton, the pianist, of course. And to just remind you of the sublimity of that voice, here she is in angelic form with an aria from Haydn's The Creation. This is the lovely With Verdure Clad.

work crafted in the image of Gabriel Fauré and his sublime opus by British composer Stephen Reynolds. That in impromptu titled Le Printemps, or Springtime, as performed by Stephen Huff, which followed on from Thoughts of Spring and Vernal Hapless in With Verdure Clad from Haydn's late oratorio The Creation, and that with Mia Persson, soprano, the Gabrielli consort conducted by Paul McCreesh. And just a reminder that this Friday, 7:30 p.m., the great Mia Persson is performing with Joseph Middleton, pianist, Drogheda Classical Music, St. Peter's Church of Ireland, Drogheda, in what will be a spectacular recital. DroghedaClassicalMusic.com for tickets to that. Well, this is The Full Score on RTE Lyric FM, 7 minutes past three. And to follow our Haydn a little earlier, let's turn to one of his great successors, Franz Schubert, and what would be his final string quartet, number 15, with its exciting pushing at the boundaries of harmonic adventure. With its first movement, this is Quattro Voci,

0: Oh, it's music so quivering with life and longing. By Franz Schubert, what would be his final string quartet in GD 887, its first movement performed by the group Quattro Voce. 22 minutes past three, you're with RTE Lyric FM, home to the greatest music in the whole wide world. It's Liz Nolan here. 51554, our text during show hours, or email us anytime, the full score at rte.ie. Coming back in just a moment with an ode to life, to love, and the absolute profligacy of youthful passion in his opera Cavalleria Rusticana by Mascagni and the great Luciano Pavarotti as Turiddu.
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by Italian film composer Ennio Morricone, that a vignette titled The Harvest, part of his score to the movie Days of Heaven, with the City of Prague Philharmonic Orchestra, conducted by Nick Rain. And it followed on from one of the iconic voices of the 20th century. It's more than safe to say that of the tenor Luciano Pavarotti, taking on the role of Turiddu, the hero. Well, yeah, hero, I guess, of Pietro Mascagni's one-act opera Cavalleria Rusticana. Olola, cai di lati la camisa, he sings off stage at the first as our guy makes his way across the fields after a night's passion with his mistress. Pavarotti joined by the National Philharmonic Orchestra, conducted by Gianandrea Gavazzini. And it's all part of the music here on RTE Lyric FM, where we have a passion for the complete classical canon. Actually, speaking of all things classical, wow, is Westport going to be an exciting place over the coming days. As kicking off on Thursday and running until Sunday, it's the Westport Chamber Music Festival, which since 2013 has been bringing a trove of fantastic Irish and international artists to beautiful County Mayo. On this occasion, they've exceeded themselves. A galaxy of international names, the Doric Quartet, cellist Jacob Corragni, Hélène Clément, the beautiful French violist, Ji Hei Jung, the marimbist, Stephen Vartz, violinist, and many more besides. Irish stars, Fiacre Garvey, pianist, and Patrick Rafter, violin. It's a glorious programme which takes in a taster concert on Thursday at the Town Hall Theatre, music of Lecu and Ortiz. There's a lovely Friday night concert, music of Bruch, Brahms, Schubert, and Fauré. There's a house concert on Saturday, which features Bach and Brahms' string sextet. Oh, lovely. Free outdoor concert from the balcony as violinist Patrick Rafter, Fiacre Garvey piano, and Hélène Clément violist do their thing. And carrying on until Sunday, a festival lecture by leading Spanish

clarinetist José Franch Ballester, and a final concert of Mozart and Bernard Herrmann as well, his Souvenir de Voyage. Tickets, info and all the rest do go to their website, westportchambermusic.ie. That's westportchambermusic.ie for this year's Westport Festival of Chamber Music, running from Thursday to Sunday, and it's going to be fantastic.

A neoclassical little delight from another Italian composer, Nino Rota. We are on a roll. That is Trio for Clarinet, Cello and Piano. Its third Allegrissimo, really, really fast movement, taken up by pianist Massimo Palumbo and the ensemble Nino Rota doing the honours. RTE Lyric FM's full score. We are scootling ourselves into the final minutes of today's show with the time approaching 19 minutes to 4. Lorcan Murray standing by with Classic Drive at the top of the hour, but for now let's linger a little longer with La Dolce Vita, turning to the latter career of the early Baroque master Claudio Monteverdi, where he set up shop in La Serenissima, the beautiful city of Venice. One of his sacred works from that time, his psalm setting Beatus vir qui timet Dominum, blessed is he who feareth the Lord.

by German-born British composer Max Richter, part of his recomposition of the famed Four Seasons Concertos of Antonio Vivaldi. And there we heard the third of the spring set with Daniel Hope, violinist, and the Concerthaus Kammerorchester of Berlin, conducted by André River, which followed on from the bright sounds of his Beatus Vir, a psalm setting of Claudio Monteverdi, a lovely recording with the group Les Arts Florissants under William Christie. All on RTE Lyric FM's Full Score, 8 minutes to four this Tuesday afternoon, and bright sounds all the way. Bright and busy now as we hop along to the final part of a notorious, I choose that word advisedly, a notorious Rossini overture to his last great triumph, William Tell, and let's saddle up for that gallop.

0: Oh yes, another flex for the cymbals. They did well on today's show. That the chorus of the Janissaries, the dazzling finale to his Singspiel, the abduction from the Seraglio, music of Mozart, the John Aldiss Choir Academy of St. Martin in the Fields, conducted by Colin Davis, following on from the final bit, which we all know, from Rossini's William Tell Overture with the Berlin Philharmonic Orchestra conductor Herbert von Karajan. And that sends us on our way, another full score. It's Liz Nolan here. Thanks so much for your company. Hope you liked what you heard over the last 3 hours, and hope you can join us tomorrow from 1 p.m. for more of the complete classical experience. Great music continues, of course, here on RTE Lyric FM. In just a moment's time, it'll be over to Lorcan Murray and Classic Drive.
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Well, putting pep in your step for a Tuesday afternoon, why not? Timofey Dockscheitzer was the trumpet soloist with the orchestra of the Bolshoi Theatre, and Gennady Rododvensky was the conductor. So a nice trumpet rhapsody of sorts to get us underway then. And that Neapolitan dance from Swan Lake, I suppose, to give it its full title, but nice rhapsody there for you on trumpet. Okay, welcome aboard. Thank you again to Liz Lorcan Murray, bidding you a very good afternoon, and you're welcome. I hope to have the pleasure of your company, well, to take you wherever you're going on this Tuesday, and if it's home, well, then good for you. And if you're there already, even better. Here's Monty's Chardash.

Well, between the Neapolitan dance now and that dance, the Chardash there, the Trumpet Rhapsody, and then a Chardash from Vittorio Monti with Tasman Little for Change there on violin with John Lenihan on piano. That's actually their arrangement too of Monti's Chardash. Well, it takes us to our first vocal piece today and Puccini, the order of the day. How about lovely aria, the soprano aria from La Bohème? We know it only too well. Si mi chiaman no mimi. And who's going to sing it today? Well, how about Montserrat Caballé? Here she is with London Symphony Orchestra and Charles McCarris conducting.

And there, the voice of Montserrat Gamale, si, mi kimano, Mimi. Yes, they call me Mimi, even though her name's Lucia. Anyway, that's another story. That Puccini piece, one of the great arias from La Bohème. And if you're a Puccini fan, I've mentioned this, may as well mention it again. A Puccini aria celebration, which will be a night of passion and beauty and history at the Lime Tree Theatre in Limerick on Saturday, October 24th. And there'll be three soloists and an accompanist. And they'll also apparently be celebrating the career of Margaret Burke Sheridan as well on the night. And I have it on good authority they'll be doing that. So there. But that sounds like a nice

0: evening. If you're a fan of Puccini, if you're a fan of the very popular opera arias, that's certainly one for you. In the meantime, mentioning opera.
1: On this week's Opera Night, the hauntingly beautiful world of Bellini's Norma is brought to life in a recent production from Irish National Opera, telling the story of a Druid high priestess torn between her sacred vows and forbidden love for an enemy commander. Georgian soprano Salome Gicha sings the title role of Norma, and Guatemalan tenor Mario Chang that of the Roman commander Leone. Irish National Opera's production of Bellini's Norma on this week's Opera Night with me, Paul Herriot, this Saturday evening from 7 on RTE Lyric FM and RTE Listen.
0: Where life sounds better indeed. Paul, thank you very much for that. Now, well, we had a French composer singing all about Spain yesterday, this time turning to another one, Emmanuel Chabrier and his Espana.

I'll have to dedicate that to anyone who's listening to us from, well, from a Spanish perspective, or maybe in France too. And we down in Cannes yesterday and others. So, French composer, Spanish title, España, and performing there for us, Staatskapelle Dresden with Neville Marner on the podium. Okay, short, mind you, short third movement from the Symphony No. 1 in D by Sergei Prokofiev, his classical symphony as it's known, and just a very short third movement.

Classical symphony, as we know it, Ed. Short movement, isn't it? Third movement from Prokofiev's number one in D, with the Bournemouth Symphony Orchestra, Kirill Karabits was conducting. By the way, if you want to get in touch, 51554. Love to hear from you. 51554 is our text number. If you want to email lorcan.lyricfm@rte.ie. And as usual, you

can WhatsApp me or send us a little voice note, whichever you prefer. And that, as always, 087 463 4708. 087 463 4708. Now, it is Antonín Dvořák's birthday today, and I thought it would be nice to feature some of the movements from his Symphony No. 9 in E minor, from the New World as we know it. Beautiful, beautiful symphony. So I have one around five, one around six. I think that splits it up very nicely for you. But just to whet your appetite with something else, how about this to take us up to our check-in with news and weather and his waltz in D.

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1: Some Dvorak, and don't forget the Dvorak coming up around 5 and then again around 6 from that New World Symphony. Better take a break, news and weather on the way.
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6: 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O'Neill's gripping drama, directed by Gary Hines, stars Eileen Walsh, Marty Ray, Lorcan Cranach, Rory Nolan and Cathal Ryan at the Town Hall Theatre Galway from September 14th to 26th and the Gaiety Theatre from October 1st to 4th as part of Dublin Theatre Festival, funded by the Arts Council.
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10: RTE News on Lyric FM with Kevin O'Mahony. Good afternoon. 12 countries, including Britain, Canada and France, have said they would put sanctions on trade with Israeli settlements in the West Bank after increasing attacks by Israeli settlers against Palestinian villages in the occupied territory. The foreign ministers of Ireland, Denmark, Finland, Iceland, Norway, Poland, Portugal, Spain and Sweden said in a joint statement that they also plan to limit trade with the settlements. Ireland and Spain have already taken measures against trade with Israeli settlements. Meanwhile, announcing a ban on goods produced in Israeli settlements in the occupied West Bank, the British Foreign Secretary Ed Miliband has accused the Israeli government of turning a blind eye to the ethnic cleansing of Palestinians.
11: The government believes the unlawfulness of the occupation should be reflected in the economic relationships we choose to have with the occupied territories. I do not believe the British people want us supporting the occupation by accepting products from settlements in our shops and supermarkets. So I can announce today that we will introduce an import ban on goods from illegal settlements in the occupied territories. The British government agrees that there is ethnic cleansing of Palestinians in areas of the West Bank perpetrated by settler terrorists.
10: All flights into London Heathrow and Gatwick airports have been halted following an air traffic control technical failure. All other airports in the UK are facing major delays. It's reported that equipment at air traffic control headquarters near Southampton has failed. Controllers there are responsible for safety, guiding flights across all UK airspace. The DAA says the issue has had a knock-on effect on some flights in and out of Dublin Airport, which are subject to delays this afternoon. The Taoiseach, Micheál Martin, has signalled his personal support for an outright ban on vapes while outlining proposals to limit the number of vape shops. Mr. Martin described vape

0: tobacco and said government should deal with the products in a stronger way. Speaking at the end of the Fianna Fáil think-in in Tullamore in County Offaly, he said vapes are nearly worse than cigarettes.
1: It has all the same hallmarks of tobacco. Go after the young, get the young addicted. I spoke to Dr. Fauci and others over a year and a half ago. I spoke to people in public health. Vapes are nearly worse than cigarettes. In many instances, we don't know what's in them. They're damaging to lungs. These are serious issues for society. We did it in respect of smoking many, many years ago. I think we need to do it now in terms of sunbeds. There will be lots of opposition and so on like that. But we need to do something similar for vapes.
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0: +3 this afternoon with sunny spells and scattered showers. The showers will be most frequent and possibly prolonged in the north, while parts of the southeast will stay dry. Highest temperatures of 14 to 17 degrees. The showers will become more well scattered this evening with winds starting to ease. And that's all from the newsroom for the moment.
3: Thank you very much.

The Corellia Suite, the work, very popular work too, by the Finnish composer Jan Sibelius. The intermezzo there, taking us nicely into another hour of great music with the Oslo Philharmonic Orchestra under Maris Janssens. And we're nearly 20 minutes to 5 o'clock. And I want to turn our attention to some Handel now. George Friedrich Handel's Music for Royal Fireworks. Music for the Royal Fireworks. And the fourth movement from this set is called La Réjouissance. And the English concert here under Trevor Pinnock.

Music for the Royal Fireworks, short enough, fourth movement from George Friedrich Handel with the English Concert and Trevor Pinnock conducting La Réjouissance. Well, if you're a fan of Johann Sebastian Bach, wait no longer. The Concerto for Oboe, Violin, Strings and Continuo in C minor. The third movement, the Allegro movement with Julia Fischer on violin. And here, the oboe soloist is Andrei Rubstov with the Academy of St. Martin in the Fields.

0: Johann Sebastian Bach's Concerto for Oboe, Violin, Strings and Continuo, and the Academy of St. Martin in the Fields with Andre Rubstov on oboe. Julia Fischer was the violinist. And if you are a fan of Johann Sebastian Bach, you may be very interested in this.
1: Experience the brilliance, joy and genius of J.S. Bach live at the National Concert Hall when Bach Collegium Japan perform all six of Bach's magnificent Brandenburg Concertos on Sunday the 10th of October. This is a rare opportunity to hear all six concertos performed together by one of the world's leading baroque ensembles. One exhilarating evening of music by one of the greatest composers of all time. Tickets

0: Lovely feel to that. Sunny feel to Jorge Morel's Danza Brasileira. That was Alec O'Leary on guitar. Well, we'll stay in Irish mode. And from Alec O'Leary playing some Morel, how about some John Field now? Turning to his sonatas and the four piano sonatas covered here by Mihal O'Rourke. And I'm going for number one, piano sonata number one in E flat with the second movement from the work. And it's coming up after the break.
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John Fields, Piano Sonata number 1 in E flat, the Rondo from the work, and Mihal O'Rourke was the pianist on that occasion. All right, and a little reminder again, 51554 is our text number if you want to email lorcan.lyricfm@rt.ie and 087-463-4708. And a little note that came in from Louis, who's in Terranure, and he said, Lorcan. He was asking if we could give a little mention to, it was the Westport Festival, I think it was. Yeah, we mentioned that yesterday, actually, because Patrick Rafter was with Charlotte and Becca on his way to Westport, because that all kicks off. And we did mention that yesterday, we do, yeah. And, well, it's taking place on the Thursday. I keep thinking tomorrow's Thursday. That's not a good thing, is it? Thursday 10th to Sunday the 13th, inclusive at Town Hall Theatre in Westport. Holy Trinity Church up there, too. And the Woods Hotel and Spa, and I think tickets are €140 for the festival, but €20 for the separate concerts. But you can have a look at westporttheatre.com, and you get all the details there if you want. But yeah, and of course, as we mentioned, Patrick Rafter is among many who will be performing there as well. And I may as well give a shout out, because Drogheda Classical Music is back, and they start this coming Friday, the 11th of September, with a very special concert featuring one of the world's leading sopranos, Mia Pearson. And Mia, alongside acclaimed pianist Joseph Middleton, will perform some of the greatest opera and concert pieces coming up on that evening, okay? An evening of opera and song, of course. And the season continues right through until April, and there are highlights including Irish Baroque Orchestra performing Bach's Christmas Oratorio, guitarist Sean Sheeby will be, who else is there? Pianist Roman Rabinovich, and a brand new Beethoven Fest as well. And they have a season ticket for €130. That'll cover you right through if you wanted to do that, rather than just go for the each individual pieces. But you get a chance just to enjoy the full season with some exceptional international and Irish artists in Drogheda. So drogheda classical music.com if you want to have a look, okay? drogheda classical music.com. In the meantime, Prokofiev, Montagues and Capulets, from his Romeo and Juliet. The Boston Symphony Orchestra here, Seiji Ozawa, is conducting.

0: From Romeo and Juliet, Prokofiev's Romeo and Juliet. You can hear the tension in that, the Montagues and Capulets indeed. And that version with the Boston Symphony Orchestra, Seiji Ozawa was conducting. Now with a look forward to the weekend, well, nearly there on a Friday with Aideen in the afternoon. I think she's going a bit jazzy, hmm?
1: A selection of jazzy autumnal tunes this Friday afternoon, performed by three great ladies of jazz, vocalists Sarah Vaughan and Samara Joy, and American jazz harpist Dorothy Ashby. I'll also feature an album celebrating the orchestral music of the prolific French late Romantic composer Mel Boni, and as always, some very fine Irish tunes in the mix from Niamh Berry and Ye Vagabonds. All the entertainment tips too on Aideen in the afternoon, Friday 1 to 4 p.m. on RTE Lyric FM.
0: And RTE, listen, where life sounds better, indeed. Okay, Antonin Dvorak's birthday today, and important to mark that with some of his music. And I thought, well, it'd be nice to bring you some pieces from the Symphony No. 9 in E minor, from the New World as we know it. And here, this symphony, which he composed in 1893 while he was director of the National Conservatory of Music in America. And he was there for 3 or 4 years, but it premiered in New York in December of 1893. But it's one of the most popular of all symphonies. So I thought, why not? Let's go for today. So, what are we going to start with? Well, I thought I'd bring you a piece around now and then another around 6 o'clock. So the third movement today, the Molto Vivace, and the Cincinnati Symphony Orchestra with this version, Pavel Jarvi is the conductor.

Symphony No. 9 in E minor from The New World, the work of Antonin Dvorak. And, well, it's a symphony that looks back, as I've mentioned before, from the USA to Dvorak's native Bohemia, almost as if he stood up there like Lady Liberty herself, hand over his forehead to shield the sun, but desperately seeing if he can make out his faraway homeland. Anyhow, superb symphony this. And I'll play something else from that symphony a little, maybe around the 6 o'clock mark as well, just marking his birthday. And, of course, celebrated for blending Bohemian folk influences with 19th century romantic symphonic traditions and rising, as he did, from humble beginnings. He was a violinist in Prague's Provisional Theatre, but he gained international fame with works like his Slavonic Dances, his Stabat Mater, and, of course, the New World Symphony. But born on this day in 1841, and we're still playing his music to this day. How about that? Now, what are we, 10 minutes now past 5 o'clock? And I had a little note that came in here from Mags Flynn, and she said, Lorcan, you'll have to give a mention to a couple that you actually met in Lisbon when you were at a wedding. I was at my niece's wedding, Courtney and Tig, which I'd mentioned on air as well. In Lisbon, it was beautiful, the weather. But I met lots of people. But I met, in particular, the groomsman, Owen Flynn, and his beautiful girlfriend, Sarah. Well, they've got engaged, and apparently they're travelling to Kinnegad as we speak. So they're going to celebrate the news with everybody up there. But all the Flynns, sure, they're right. Well done, you two. And what a lovely couple. As I say, I did meet them. So listen, and congratulations. Delighted to play something for you. And a safe journey. And of course, sure, they'll all be fussing over you after getting engaged. You'll have to keep the nails there right up to scratch, Sarah. I thought I'd root out one of the love themes from the world of film. And I went for Cinema Paradiso, and then I remembered this version, a vocal version of Cinema, Ennio Morricone's Cinema Paradiso, with Catherine Jenkins singing. And she invited an Italian tenor, a young tenor, Alberto Urso, to join her on this award-winning album, a hugely successful album, entitled Cinema Paradiso. So for Owen and Sarah, congratulations on your engagement. Listen, there'll be celebrations tonight in Kinnegad. Watch out for them. Okay. And well done, Mags, for the heads up. This is Cinema Paradiso, Catherine and Alberto.

0: Preempting the celebrations then in Kinnegad later for Owen and Sarah and all the Flynn household there. No doubt Max will have the cake there, and there might even be an old a pop, you never know. And that Catherine Jenkins, Alberto Urso, and the title track from Catherine's album, Ennio Morricone's Cinema Paradiso. All right, what are we? We're nearly 70 minutes now past 5 o'clock, so take a break. News and weather. Some Franz Schubert to follow. The Violin Sonata in D Major. So, third movement ready to go.
1: 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Favourite scores from Jurassic Park, Bridge on the River Kwai, Star Wars, To Kill a Mockingbird, The English Patient, and from the world of musicals, West Side Story, Fiddler on the Roof, Beauty and the Beast, The Jungle Book, and more. 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

Violin Sonata in D Major, the work of Franz Schubert. That was Alina Ibrahimova with Cedric Tiberghien on piano, on violin and piano respectively. The third movement then from the Schubert work. Well, a trio to take us up to news and weather. The trio in G. It's for flute, cello and piano.

0: Haydn's trio in G for flute, cello and piano. And it went for the third movement from that work. Franz Bartholomew, the cellist. Monica Gook had the flautist. And Maduka Inoue was the pianist. News and weather on the way.
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8: RTE News on Lyric FM with Kevin O'Mahony. Good evening. The British government has declared the occupation of Palestinian territory in the West Bank as illegal. It has banned the import of goods from Israeli settlements there and will sanction companies that supply services such as finance or construction to expand Israeli settlements. The move is part of a joint action by 12 governments, including Ireland. Israel said it will shut the British consulate in Jerusalem and expel British officials from Gaza in retaliation. Our London correspondent, Sean Whelan.
9: In a major shift in British policy, Foreign Secretary Ed Miliband told the House of Commons that the situation in Palestine is a moral emergency and that the official position of the United Kingdom is now that the occupation of Palestine is illegal. He said continued expansion of Israeli settlements in the West Bank constituted ethnic cleansing, accompanied by what he called unprecedented settler terrorism. He said Britain will ban imports from illegal settlements in the West Bank and apply sanctions to firms that facilitate settler activity through finance or construction services. He said the aim was to protect the viability of a two-state solution. Israel's foreign minister responded by shutting the British consulate in Jerusalem, ordering the expulsion of some British officials from Gaza, and banning entry to Israel of a dozen British figures, including some MPs. Sean Whelan, RTE News, London.
8: The media regulator Commission Man has opened an investigation into Elon Musk's social media platform X amid concerns over its age assurance measures and parental controls. It's the first formal investigation to be opened under Ireland's Online Safety Code, which came into force in July 2025. A number of flights in and out of Dublin Airport have been delayed due to air traffic control issues in the UK. Some departing flights at major British airports have been disrupted after the air traffic control provider NATS experienced a technical issue with Heathrow, Gatwick, Manchester and Stansted among the airports affected by restrictions and delays. Britain's biggest hub, Heathrow, said it was working to resolve the problem as quickly as possible. DAA says passengers scheduled to fly this evening are advised to get in touch with their airline directly for the latest updates on their flights.
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8: Scattered showers this evening as winds start to ease, staying mostly dry tonight with just isolated showers and clear spells, cool with lowest temperatures of 7 to 11 degrees and just light westerly breezes. And that's all from the newsroom for the moment.
0: Kevin, thank you very much. Kevin O'Mahony, live at the RTE News Desk.

Nothing like a little Mozart then to take us into another stretch of music on this Tuesday's Classic Drive. And there, Mitsuko Yoshida, the pianist, with that familiar opening movement from his sonata in C, the Allegro movement. All right then, it's nearly 20 minutes to 6 o'clock. And don't forget, 10 minutes time, as usual, we'll go live to the RT Sports Desk. And we'll go just a little nearer with some Antonio Vivaldi now. I want to turn to his mandolin concerto. It's the concerto in C. And the little twist on this is that Pepe Romero is here on guitar. So mandolin to the side, guitar to the fore with this arrangement. I Musici performing. So it's Pepe Romero's own arrangement and he on guitar.

0: Mandolin Concerto in C, but not a mandolin in sight, no. Vivaldi's work there for guitar with Pepe Romero playing his own arrangement of the work.
1: 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Favourite scores from Jurassic Park, Bridge on the River Kwai, Star Wars, To Kill a Mockingbird, The English Patient, and from the world of musicals, West Side Story, Fiddler on the Roof, Beauty and the Beast, The Jungle Book, and more. Friday the 5th of February at the Bord Gáis Energy Theatre. 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RTE, your public service media.
0: All right, then, I want to turn my attention to Lorcan's Peak this week. Well, eyebrows raised for this when I was mentioning it at the start, because it features the music of an Oscar winner, yes. And, well, a name you'd probably recognise from film posters, but not album covers. Anthony Hopkins said he had to settle for being an actor, but that his first love was always music. And this new album is called Life is a Dream, and it features Anthony Hopkins' own compositions from over six decades of writing music. I had no idea that he was doing this, and it was brought to my attention. And he's brought to life by the Philharmonia Orchestra and their conductor, Gustavo Dudamel. So we have Anthony Hopkins' tribute to his home country of Wales today, and this piece entitled, fair enough too, My Fatherland. So this, the Philharmonia Orchestra, Gustavo Dudamel, Lorcan's Peak, and yes, it is the music of Anthony Hopkins.

0: My Fatherland, the title of that, and it makes sense, all right, for our Lorcan's Pick featured artist, Oscar winner Anthony Hopkins. And as I mentioned, 6 decades he's been writing music, and it's only coming to the fore now with Gustavo Dudamel conducting the Philharmonia Orchestra. And that second play as Lorcan's Pick all this week. All right, it is 10 minutes to 6 o'clock, and that means it's time to go live to the RT Sports Desk. Let's say hello to Siobhan Madigan.
1: Lorcan, good evening. Dr. Mary McAleese has this evening stepped down as chairperson of the Integration Committee overseeing the amalgamation of the GAA, the LGFA and the Camogie Association. It comes after the GAA told the steering group that it could not commit to the definitive timeline for integration. McAleese, who served as President of Ireland between 1997 and 2011, was appointed by the GAA in September 2022 to serve as the independent chairperson of the integration process between all three associations. The three bodies had then committed to achieving integration by 2027 and had agreed to hold a special congress next month to enable the creation of one membership of one association from April of next year. However, the GAA wrote to the group yesterday requesting time to pause and reflect on the process. The former world golf number one, John Rahm, said he will not be making any decision about a possible return to the PGA Tour for now. The LIV Tour, which he has been part of since December 23, ended prematurely following the decision by the Saudi Arabian Public Investment Fund to withdraw their financing of its operation. Rahm is part of a stacked field for the Amgen Irish Open, which is being held at the US President Donald Trump's course in Doonbeg in County Clare, and gets underway on Thursday. It's reported, though, that LIV Golf will file for bankruptcy as early as tomorrow. The Republic of Ireland skipper Seamus Coleman says he will decide on his future in the coming weeks whether or not to extend his playing days. The Republic of Ireland manager Hamir Halgrimsson has requested that the Donegal man play through till the end of the Euro 2028 campaign. Champions League group stage action has kicked off this evening. Troy Parrott's Real Betis, they're

0: France. They play against Lille at 8 o'clock. Aston Villa, winners of the Europa League last term. They've already kicked off in their early game at Club Brugge. It's scoreless in that one. Charlene Maudsley will be making her return to the track following a hamstring injury in Italy tonight. The tip woman goes in a 400-metre event at 20-8. Defeat for Aaron Hill to China's Zhu Zi by 4-3 at the English Open. Ronnie O'Sullivan is withdrawn from the International Championship in China next month. And both Eve McMahon and Annalise Murphy have secured their places in the gold fleet following the second day of ILCA 6 Women's World Sailing in Dunedin. Lira. McMahon is best placed. She's 17th overall. Larkin.
1: 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Siobhan Madigan, live at the RT Sports Desk.
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3: 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Starring Helen George from BBC's Call the Midwife, Freddie Fox and Julian Ovenden, The Times says it's gorgeous and glamorous. 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

That pizzicato polka from Johann Strauss Senior. No, Johann Strauss Junior. And they're taking us to a few minutes away from 6 o'clock. I did promise that I would bring you some more Anton Dvorak. And of course, this day, many moons ago, marked Anton Dvorak's birthday. And delighted to bring you music from his new, from the new world, as it is, not to the new world, but from the new world, as he looks back to his homeland from America. And he was born on this day, by the way, 1841, imagine. So it's lovely to think we're still playing his music all these years later. But the New World Symphony. So, as I say, he's like Liberty herself, if you like. Or like he stood on top of Liberty herself, just looking back to see if he could see his homeland. Yes. Well, it's all reflected in this beautiful symphony. And one of the most popular symphonies when it comes to performance with all the symphony orchestras around the world, but this opening movement today with the Swedish Chamber Orchestra, Thomas Dausgaard is conducting.

0: take a moment after that. The Symphony No. 9 in E minor from The New World, that opening movement, and that representing just some of the output of the great Antonin Dvorak, whose birthday we're celebrating on the programme today. But I hope you enjoyed that now as well. And don't forget, if you have a favourite, please feel free when it comes down to Antonin Dvorak. By the way, just see, Bobby said, Anthony Hopkins, wouldn't it be a great surprise to everyone if Lyric could get the great man on the air this week to say a few words about your selection of his works? Well, I never thought of that either. He might. But he's thrilled to have this album released, though. He really is. Bob, thank you for that. All right. And it says, Keith says, what's it? They're obviously not after the midges. They're still eating me. That's because he was talking, what was he talking about? Listening down to Dvorak. Swallows dipping and diving to the music. All right. Well, of course, nice to know they're listening into us here in Classic Drive as well. That's what Keith was saying. No, they're not eating me. They're after the midges. Right. How about some François Couperin now, and the Mysterious Barricades, and some nice guitar with Milos Karadaglic on the guitar. This is from his Baroque album, which is the one he featured when he was on tour here. And it's coming up after the break.
1: 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My pizza for breakfast, cornflakes for dinner place. 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

0: Shostakovich's Overture. John Wilson conducts. Emmanuel Ivanov is the soloist. 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

Nice, we had Alec O'Leary a little earlier on, then we had Pepe Romero and our trio of guitars on the show today. Well, that was Milos Karadaglic. Now let's change the pace. Fancy a foxtrot? Well...

I did warn you. A foxtrot on the way. That familiar one. That's the third movement from the Jazz Suite No. 1 by Shostakovich with the Royal Concertgebouw Orchestra, and Ricardo Chailly was conducting. All right. Well, I want to go from there to some Felix Mendelssohn now, and this Rondo Capriccioso, second part, the Presto Leggero is the piece I have here. But Christian Lee is on violin and Lawrence Matheson is the pianist. Discovering Mendelssohn on Christian Lee's album on Decca Classics.

Big sound of Felix Mendelssohn's Rondo Capriccioso. And that sound just coming from violin and piano. Christian Lee, the violinist, Lawrence Matheson on piano. All right, well, we go to Nuachtbeg, Nuachtwing, Lecoith, the Glahotre Shea. So, Suuskadi, Shin, Le, Pisakiol, O, Commodore George Bizet on Rank, August on Piasisha, on Dara Movement from the La Lesion Suite, Ivarahean.

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9: Kite, Gurmila Mahagat, Kite the Walish, is Shoman in Uachta.

La Clochette by Niccolo Paganini, and that lively piece of work with Amir on violin, John Lenihan on piano, taking us into the final stretch of music. Then as we head up to Mystery Train with Donal Dineen, who's in, he's all set. The ambience is being carefully... I was going to say curated, but there's a lovely ambience in the studio, and I know that because I can barely see a little bit of light there, and I can't see Donal, but I know he's in there. Saw him go in. But anyway, all will be revealed to your ears at 7 o'clock as he comes live on Mystery Train, and of course taking you right up to 9 o'clock when Vlad Smiljkovic takes over on Blue of the Night. Vlad in on Blue all this week, so that to look forward to as well for a Tuesday evening right here on RTE Lyric FM. Now, in the meantime, I wanted to bring you a little Jacques Offenbach and turn our attention to the Gaieté Parisienne and the Can-Can with, well, there's a few different versions of the French composer's work in the system, but Pittsburgh Symphony Orchestra here with Manuel Rosenthal's arrangement, Andre Previn conducting.

Lively too, Gaieté Parisienne's Can-Can, that dance by Jacques Offenbach and the Pittsburgh Symphony Orchestra, André Previn conducting. Well, some Johann Sebastian Bach we had earlier. Let's move down a generation. One of his sons, Willem Friedman, if you prefer, Willem Friedman Bach's Flute Concerto in D, the third movement, with Verena Fischer on flute and Musica Antiqua Cologne, Reinhard Goebel conducting.

0: Wilhelm Friedemann Bach. Yes, W.F. Bach and the Flute Concerto in D. That third movement with Verena Fischer on flute, with Musica Antiqua Cologne, and Reinhard Goebel was conducting. All right, we're just gone a quarter to seven. I'm going to take a break and I'll be back with you with more music in just a moment.
1: 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The wedding of the year becomes the scandal of the season in the critically acclaimed champagne-fueled rom-com musical High Society, direct from a sellout season in London's

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Tchaikovsky's Piano Concerto number 1 in B flat minor. So going for the second movement today, the St. Petersburg Philharmonic. Vladimir Ashkenazy conducting, great pianist too, but keeping an eye on pianist on that occasion, Ingolf Wunder. That's it. Stand by. On the way, Donald Janine with Mystery Train, and then it is Vlad Smushkevich on Blue of the Night this evening. So that's for Tuesday evening here on RT Lyric FM. Lorcan Murray, thanking you for your company as always, and I look forward to it again tomorrow at the same time between 4 and 7. And I'm going to leave you with some Antonin Dvorak on his birthday.

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Welcome to Mystery Train. Thank you very much to Larkin. I am indeed sitting in a darkened studio, as well as bringing in my own equipment, bringing in my own lighting. Because the studio lighting, there is a little bit of an emergency room feeling about this, and you don't want that, do you? I'm Donald Deneen. You're on the Mystery Train. Mule Train.

No matter how adverse the weather, there's no clouds that Tommy McCook and his saxophone can't blow away. As I say that, the sun has come out here in Limerick. Can it bring the sun out? Of course it can. Sun Ra said music can wash your clothes, so there's no reason to believe it can't do that. That's from Tommy McCook. It's called Cowan Gate. And before that, to get us started tonight, kind of a theme tune, Meal Train on the Mystery Train from Count Prince Miller. Going to play this one especially for Thaik, who's back from Carnival. Do you come back from Carnival?

She was known as Miss Lou Louise Bennett, to give her her full name, and the Smithsonian recordings of her in Jamaica in the 1950s are among my favourite on that label. That's her take on Linstead Market. Before that, going down Carnival Road, He's Happy in Great Britain. That's Lord Kitchener. Off to Haiti we go.

That's a couple from Haiti. First of all, we had music from the compilation Haiti Direct, which is on the Debs International label. A great place to start if you're looking for Haitian music. Like this. Came from Compass, X came from Group Shlo. And then after that, what we had right there is Les Loupes Noirs, and the tune from them is called Bébé Showman. Back to the Haiti Direct album, Pierre Blan, Juk Li Lou.

That's two more from Haiti. That there is by the Nigerian Union Rhythm Group, Tortoise Mambo. Before that, it was Jean-Luc Lou. And that's from Pierre Blan and his orchestra. The Mystery Train Tour, World Tour, continues. Meanwhile, back on the mainland, Colombia, we're talking El Grupo Folclorico.

I love that tune. That's Kenny Tone and his Western Toppers band, and he comes from Nigeria, believe it or not. And before that, it was music again from Colombia, this time from El Grupo Folklorico, and the tune was called Tokturo. So we've had a twist tune from Nigeria, let's have a surfing tune from Cameroon.

That's a record that's been on the top of the pile on my record bag all summer long, and I love it. It's from Les Jaguars de Casablanca, surfing tune as such. I think both of those tunes are definitely in the category of post The Shadows, and so that one's from Morocco. It's called Casablanca. And before that, we had, I called it a surf tune, but it's probably, it's full of Latin flavour too, but it hails from Cameroon, unbelievably. And Charles Lembe and his orchestra are those responsible for Quiero Wat Pacha. If you're interested in the music that I'm playing as a DJ, which I have been doing lots here, send us an email, backstorydance@gmail.com. Our last dance, we've only done a few this summer, happening this Saturday in the Rowing Club in Dublin, Commercial Rowing Club. A couple of more dates, including a live one before Christmas, so get in touch if you want to hear more.

Hey, that's Joby Valente from Martinique. It's called Disc de la Ray. Played a couple of versions of that tune here on Mystery Train. Not going to do that tonight, though. So that's Disc la Ray from Joby Valente. Before that, it was Francisco from the same island of Martinique and a tune called Filéo. Just a date for the diary is October 9th when I do a backstory live with Seamus Hyland, hero of tradition in transition on Sunday, Maeve McKenna, and also Niwar Issa. So that's one to watch out for. Mr. Donald Devine is a good place to follow me on Instagram. Is the place to follow me, rather. Apologies for all the plugs. It's an independent broadcaster. It's the best place. I'm just going to actually go back to the other tune. As an independent broadcaster, it's really the only place. It's a necessary evil, but evil nonetheless, just to keep people informed of what's going on. There we go. This is it. Zito Rigi, Poema Romantica.

by Eli Camargo. The last time I played that, I played in edit, and I was given out to quite frankly, I feel. So that's the original from Eli Camargo. So at this point, which is 48 minutes past 7 o'clock, I'm going to play the first of the new tunes. One of my favourite producers is called Dawuna. His name is Ian Mogarwa. He comes from Baltimore in America. And in 2021, at the height of the second lockdown, he released an album called Glass Lit Dream. And one of my favourite albums of that year. He's back with two albums. I'll tell you all about them after you hear this family drama, Dawuna.

say she's back in form would be an understatement. It's powerful stuff from Erykah Badu, accompanied by The Alchemist. It sounds wonderful. The album, again, a hint to some of the subject matter involved is Before the World Blows. She's in a pop apocalyptic mood, and but anyway, I really recommend the record. It's full of cursing that would make Eamon de Valera turn in his grave, and I did so. I played a tune last night, so I don't want that to happen again. And having just almost, it's not just a venial sin in broadcasting terms, it's a cardinal error. Almost played the same tune twice there. And I also got the order of the Dawuna tunes wrong. So before Erykah Badu, we did hear from Ian Murgwa as Dawuna, but it's from his studio album, which is forthcoming, called Love's Arp, and the tune was called Love's Ikongo. At the very same time, again, kind of an indication of just how talented this chap is, he has released a demo album, or a homemade album, which is just fantastic. And there's two songs on that that if I was making a studio album, I would be like, how can you leave those off that album? But such is this artistry involved in what he's doing. And so, again, a hint to what's involved. The demo album is called African Family Laptop Music, and it was made while he was recovering from an injury over the last year, and it is just wonderful too. So this is Family Drama Trauma by Dawuna.

So that's where it began. 2021, that's the sound of Dawuna, and that was the beginning. Loves at Congo, which we heard about 10 minutes ago, is where it's at right now. But in between, there's been a few great albums as well. So that one is called Glass Lit Dream, and the tune is called The Ape Prince. Once more, his name is Dawuna, D-A-W-U-N-A. Before that, it was from the demo album, which is just out, and it's called, once more, The African Family Laptop Music. And you heard a tune called Family Drama, Trauma, from that. So again, just to sum up, two albums out currently. One is just about to come out, which is the studio record, and we just heard one tune from that. I think he's just been building up to something huge, and I'm expecting great things from that. So that's Dawuna. We're going to continue with the new music here on Mystery Train. Hope you're enjoying what you've heard thus far. We're into a second there, and going to take some music now from this band called Kiko, and it's the work of Emi Shigeta, along with John McDowell, and together they make music as Kiko, and the album is just about to come out. I'm going to take an instrumental tune from it tonight and go for a song tomorrow. This one is called Roku, so it's the sound of Kiko, Emi Shigeta, John McDowell together.

It's just unbelievable how they could improve on the last collaboration, but they have somehow, and that's just a taster from the forthcoming second album between Reja Kimball and Colin Stetson. All the Light in the World is going to be its title. It'll be on the Invada label, as before. And the tune there that you heard is called Dirt Dance. Before that, it was Kiko, Misha Guetta, John McDowell together. Going to hear more from that tomorrow. And you heard a tune called Roku, forthcoming LP from Kiko. So there's a band called the Standing Stones, which is the work of Jem Finer from the Pogues. Going to talk a little bit about the Pogues in a second. But they just released an extended, fantastic version of the ancient song, folk song. I say ancient, 400 years old at least, Twa Sisters. It features the singular talents of Iona Zajac on the vocals, Dara Lynch in there as well. It's an epic 12 minutes long. Let's see how far we get here. The Standing Stones.

It's another one produced by John Spud Murphy. He's also in the band. They are Oxen, and that's Katie Kim along with Ellie Myler and Raby Pete, and they are playing at the Opera House in Cork on Saturday night, and I cannot recommend them highly enough. Before that, it was from The Standing Stones, the work, the project of Jem Finer from The Pogues, and featuring Iona Zajac and Dara Lynch on the vocals, an absolutely phenomenal version of Twa Sisters. I recommend you check out the whole thing, and you can do so on Bandcamp on The Standing Stones. So I did say that, I did mention about The Pogues. They are back in Ireland on December 9th, 10th and 12th, and they're playing in Dublin, Belfast and Killarney, thankfully. And a few weeks ago, I was in back West Kerry, further west than Dingle, and Cormac Begley has started a venue there called Art, A-I-R-T, and he has 6 weeks of a series of concerts over the course of 6 weeks where six artists came and played, and it's really taken things back to basics, where it's just songs in a room or tunes in a room without amplification, and really an incredible experience. So I was very lucky to see Raby Pete play there, and also Lisa O'Neill twice last week. And at one of those concerts, because Lisa has been performing with the Pogues, Spider Stacey was there, and I had a brilliant conversation with him about 30 years ago, when I was doing the Leaving Cert, I went to see the Pogues in Tralee, and I keep saying that was the night everything changed, but it really was one of those nights, and it was great to hear his perspective about what it meant for them, and it was equally meaningful from the other side. But what the Pogues are doing now with Irish music, they have Lisa, John Francis Flynn, Iona and Dara Lynch and many others performing with them, and they're really reaching back into Irish music. And what Spider Stacey said about that night in 1986 was they hadn't really been to Ireland before that, but it was about sort of going to the place that the music was from and that had influenced them so much. And so there's an element of that about what they're doing now, and they're very much alive, and I would recommend you go see them, having heard reports from the Australian tour last year. So anyway, that's the Pogues. The song that we heard from the Standing Stones, as I said, it's one that's reputed to be 400 years old, but I'm going to play a version now, which is again the same tune but a different version by Nico Mulley. I was going to end the story by saying that that same night that we saw Lisa play with Spider Stacey, we went to the Teoc Dowsa production of 13 songs, the work of Sam Amidon, which was absolutely phenomenal and up to the usual standard of Teoc Dowsa productions. But leaving West Kerry that night, I know I'm biased, but it was hard not to feel that it was the centre of the world. It is on most nights. Twa Sisters reimagined the only tune.

So that's Sam. Oh, excuse me. That's Sam Amidon along with Sam Wilkes from their brand new record, in fact, and it's just out. It's called Froggy, and the tune right there is called Cuba.

and Teoch Dowsa, 13 songs. Hopefully that's going to see the light of day elsewhere, because it's a fantastic show. So before, Sam Amidon and Sam Wilkes had an instrumental tune from Stephen R. Smith, one called Catalpa, and before that again, another version of Twa Sisters, this time called The Only Tune, and that's by Nico Mooley. You're still listening to The Mystery Train, still on board. 22 minutes to our destination. Across the tracks, across the glass, I can see Vlad Smeshkovich. He's in the blue of the night chair tonight. So don't go anywhere. Don't touch that dial. Here's Randall Stevens.

Our penultimate tune this evening comes from Blue Lake along with Johan Caro. That's called Routine Number One. Been meaning to play that there for the last few days. Such a beautiful tune. Before that, two from one of my favourites currently. It's an album resurrected by the great Numero label from Cleveland, Ohio, the work of Randall Stevens. A good hint as to what it's all about. The music I love is gospel. You heard a tune called Golden Strings and one called Love from Randall Stevens. So like I said, Vlad Shmeshkovic is in charge of the Blue of the Night. Voyage into sound tonight. I recommend you do not touch that dial. I'm going to leave you with a tune that I played last night for the first time. It's actually from an exhibition currently showing until October 10th in the Project Arts Centre in Dublin. It's called A Disentailing Deed by two brilliant artists, Ruth Clinton and Niamh Moriarty. That's how we're going to say goodnight tonight with A Disentailing Deed. Good night now.

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1: A warm welcome to the blue of the night. This is Vlad Smishkevich thanking Donald Dineen for those past 2 hours aboard the mystery train and delighted to be with you here on this Tuesday evening on the blue. Well, autumn may be just beginning, but slightly perversely, we're going to open with a piece called The Summer Knows. It began life as Michel Legrand's theme for the film Summer of 42, with lyrics later added by Alan and Marilyn Bergman. Here it is, without words, though, and with Art Pepper on alto sax, George Cables at the piano, David Williams on bass, and Elvin Jones on drums. From Art Pepper's album, The Trip, this is The Summer Knows.

Summer Nose, played by Art Pepper on alto saxophone with George Cables at the piano, David Williams on bass, and Elvin Jones on drums. The title might seem a little wistful now that summer is slipping away, but then perhaps this is exactly the time of year when summer knows it's on the way out. Well, that came from Art Pepper's 1976 recording, The Trip, and from there, something much more recent. Jake Stanley and Susanna Goodright with Outstay Your Welcome from an album with a rather splendidly encouraging title, Fix Up Your Courage, Fasten Your Smile.

That was Christine Tobin there taking on one of Carole King's best-loved songs, Will You Still Love Me Tomorrow, with Liam Noble at the piano.

That one comes from Tobin's album Tapestry Unraveled, a deeply personal reimagining of the songs of Carole King's landmark album Tapestry. It's much more than just a simple collection of straightforward covers. Really beautiful there. Before that, Jake Stanley and Susanna Goodright with Outstay Your Welcome from the album Fix Up Your Courage, Fasten Your Smile. Indeed. Well, we stay with some voices, guitars and blues now. Kelly Jo Phelps was one of those musicians who could make the slide guitar sound almost like a conversation, as though the instrument was answering the singer line by line. So get ready for some fantastic conversing. And this is the title track of his debut album, Lead Me On.

Lionel's Hat. That track is from the Jimmy Bruno Trio, their album Sleight of Hand. And by sleight, I mean that's sleight in the magician's sense. And seems appropriate for playing as effortless sounding as Jimmy Bruno's very agile guitar licks there. And Bruno was on guitar, as I mentioned, just Pete Calangelo on bass and Dr. Bruce Clausen on drums. Okay, Bruce Clausen on drums, or Dr. Bruce Clausen if you prefer. Before that, Kelly Jo Phelps had Lead Me On. Well, we can move now a little bit from the blues. We'll head into the Baroque, but not necessarily quite as far as you might imagine. At least, I don't think so. The form, the passacaglia, is something very typical from the Baroque. It's built around repetition. There's a recurring bass line, a harmonic pattern, and on top of that, you can make all sorts of things happen, all sorts of inventions and improvisations. And that basic idea isn't a million miles away from the foundations of the blues or jazz, I'd say. So here we are with Christina Pluhar and L'Arpeggiata. They're exploring it, I'd say, quite freely and beautifully in the cantata Sopra il Passacaglio Diatonico from the album All'Improvviso.

the cantata sopra il passacaglio diatonico. That was performed by L'Arpeggiata under Cristina Pluhar from the album All'Improvviso. It's a record that takes the improvisatory possibilities, and there are many, of early Baroque music pretty seriously. And it's also a great reminder that this music, as much of not just Baroque, but also Renaissance, medieval, was not intended to sit perfectly still behind any kind of museum glass. That's a very modern misconception. Its players really were definitely expected to ornament, invent, and respond, and take risks. And certainly we could hear some enjoyable risk-taking, but I'd say also very fluid playing with the cantata sopra il passacaglio diatonico. Now let's get a jam session together here with a frankly ridiculous concentration of great musicians in one room. Johnny Hodges, Charlie Parker,

Whitaker, Benny Carter, Ben Webster, Flip Phillips, Charlie Shavers, Barney Kessel, Oscar Peterson, Ray Brown, and J.C. Hurd. That's quite a list there. And they all appear in this next gathering from 1952. With a lineup like that, the title scarcely needs any further explanation. Funky Blues.

0: That was Funky Blues, Johnny Hodges, in extremely distinguished company, including Charlie Parker, Benny Carter, Ben Webster, Flip Phillips, Charlie Shavers, Barney Kessel, Oscar Peterson, Ray Brown, J.C. Hurd. One of those all-star sessions where the personnel list itself begins to sound like jazz history being read out loud, I'd say. Well, we are just heading into the end of our first hour together, and I think to get us there, I have a little bit of something from B.B. King. He opens the door to The Key to My Kingdom from his 1969 album, Completely Well. We'll take a quick break after this, but first, here's The King of the Blues.
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0: 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We've got something for everyone. And don't miss Claudia's Kids Classics, where the little ones get a tune just for them. So turn up the fun this Saturday and Sunday from 4 p.m. You won't want to miss it.
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Welcome back. This is The Blue of the Night on RTE Lyric FM. Vlad Smirshkevich with you. And just before the break, we had B.B. King with Key to My Kingdom. That's from the album Completely Well. It was a song written by Maxwell Davis and also along with Joe Josea, Claude Baum, and B.B. King there, joined by Hugh McCracken on rhythm guitar. Paul Harris was on piano, organ and Fender Rhodes. Jerry Jamont on bass and Herbie Lavelle on drums. Just after the break there, we also jumped a few centuries back to Guillaume de Machaut and Douce Amour. That was the Orlando Consort from their album Chanson on the Archive production label. Sorry, not Douce Amour. That was Tant Doucement. So there you have it. A medieval treat to start off this second hour here on The Blue of the Night. Now, here's a little something for you, a marvelous collision of blues and French traditional music. The group Muddy Gurdy brings together Gilles Chabenat on hurdy-gurdy, Marc Glomeau on percussion, and Tia Gutebel on vocals and guitar. Louis Jacques joins them for this version of J.B. Lenoir's Down in Mississippi from the album Homecoming.

down in Mississippi. J.B. Lenoir, reinvented by Muddy Gertie with their guest Louis Jacques. Thiago Tabel was on vocals and guitar. Marc Glomeau on percussion. Gilles Chabanat was on the hurdy-gurdy, an instrument whose drone and buzzing bridge there, that lovely rhythm, buzzed out. It all turns out to have a surprisingly natural affinity with the blues, I think. Well, we'll remain with the sound of the hurdy-gurdy. That's all right by me. And we're traveling back to the Middle Ages once again. Stevie Wishart directs the ensemble Symphony in the anonymous 13th century song Quand vois la fleur nouvelle, when I see the new flower. This is from the album The Courts of Love, music from the time of Eleanor of Aquitaine.

Convoy la Fleur Nouvelle, performed there by Symphony under Stevie Wishart from the Courts of Love, music evoking the world of Eleanor of Aquitaine, and the songs, the poetry, the devotion, the courtly intrigue, and all of the rest that surrounded it. Well, now a little more from Gilles Chabanat, this time from his solo album, Mouvement Clos, Enclosed Movements, I suppose, would be the loose translation. This is on the Bouddha Music label. Chabanat, who you might remember perhaps for Master Lab days, if you've been listening to Lyric since at least a decade, if not more. Well, Chabanat takes the hurdy-gurdy pretty far beyond any idea of rustic or historical instruments, even though it's been both. And he takes amplification, exploring it, electronics as well, and really building up and exploring entirely new sound worlds. So this next piece was arranged by Denis Badeau. It's got a lovely evocative title, Le Jardin aux Orties, which means the nettle garden or the garden of nettles. It's a place that sounds a little bit weird and uninviting at first, I guess, but nettles tend to grow wherever the ground is fertile, and they're pretty much everywhere. So it's and they're not too bad for you, very healthy. Gilles Chabanat with Le Jardin aux Orties. Healthy, just like a little dose of hurdy-gurdy. Why not?

The Jimmy Bruno Trio returning there with Stompin' at the Savoy from Sleight of Hand, Jimmy Bruno on guitar, Pete Colangelo on bass, and Dr. Bruce Clausen on drums. And before that, we had the lovely and extraordinary voice of William Carradine, but better known as Cat Iron. He was singing When I Lay My Burden Down from Cat Iron Sings Blues and Hymns. We began that set there with a rather different kind of garden, though. It was the nettle garden, Le Jardin aux Orties, with Gilles Chabanas, hurdy-gurdy, surrounded by electronics, and a lovely arrangement there by Denis Badeau. Well, we'll head now to the Talis Scholars. I've picked out this lovely recording that they have here, and it's the title track that you'll get to hear. Their director, Peter Phillips, goes not too often into contemporary music, but in this rare excursion into the genre, we'll get to hear Eric Whitaker's Saint-Chapelle. And this, as I said, title piece to the album of the same name. Whitaker wrote this piece for the Talis Scholars and their 40th anniversary, imagining the beautiful sound and colored lights of that chapel, that really extraordinarily beautiful chapel in Paris. Saint-Chapelle with the Talis Scholars.

0: A lovely version of Violeta Parra's Gracias a la Vida, Thanks to Life, that was performed there by Ariana Saval and Petter Udland Johansson with their ensemble Irundo Maris. And it comes from, it's a CD that's really a bit of a musical journey, and it's titled that, Il Viaggio d'Amore, The Voyage of Love. It's on Carpe Diem Records. It's one of those songs that's absolutely beautiful, carrying a bit of gratitude and sorrow at the same time. And Parra and her fantastic original version that gives thanks for everything that life has given her, including, and I quote, the ability to distinguish happiness from grief. Really lovely sentiments in there, and a lovely version of Parra's song there with Irundo Maris. Before that, Eric Whitaker's Saint-Chapelle, the shimmering sound that you heard there was the Talis Scholars, for whom the piece was written, and their director, Peter Phillips. This is Vlad Smirskevich with you. It's The Blue of the Night here on RTÉ Lyric FM. I'll take another quick break now. When we return, I've got some Bach on an instrument you may not immediately associate with Bach at all. If it's me here on The Blue of the Night, you could probably guess what instrument that is. Anyway, stay tuned. You get to guess after the break.
1: I don't think Trad has to be perfect. It's just not what I value anyway. And I think, like, scratches and, you know, in the Nina Simone sense, like, improvising and shouting into the audience, you know, and being chaotic, like, that's what real soul is. And bringing out your own grievances in your solo.
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4: Experience the brilliance, joy and genius of J.S. Bach live at the National Concert Hall when Bach Collegium Japan perform all six of Bach's magnificent Brandenburg Concertos on Sunday the 10th of October. This is a rare opportunity to hear all six concertos performed together by one of the world's leading Baroque ensembles. One exhilarating evening of music by one of the greatest composers of all time. Tickets from just €15. Book now at nch.ie.
5: A selection of jazzy autumnal tunes this Friday afternoon, performed by three great ladies of jazz, vocalists Sarah Vaughan and Samara Joy, and American jazz harpist Dorothy Ashby. I'll also feature an album celebrating the orchestral music of the prolific French late Romantic composer Mel Boni, and as always, some very fine Irish tunes in the mix from Niamh Berry and Ye Vagabonds. 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

complete suite number 2 in D minor, BWV 1008 by Johann Sebastian Bach. Music written for unaccompanied cello, but performed there on the viola roue. The hurdy-gurdy, of course, naturally would be. Toby Miller playing there from her album Bach Solo. Now, all right, fine, the cello and the hurdy-gurdy might seem like very distant relations. They can both sustain a line, though, and even suggest various voices at once. The hurdy-gurdy is probably a little bit more directly able to do that than the cello, but still, lots of fantastic musical drama and color within a single instrument. And the hurdy-gurdy has its own intriguing little machinery that it adds to the equation. It's got that rosined wheel. It kind of acts like a continuous eternal bow with the melody strings, the drones, that lovely buzzing rhythmic bridge that you could hear. Well, you can see why I'm so infatuated with the thing. Anyway, here we go. Up next, Pat Metheny turns to Burt Bacharach and Hal David. That's an interesting combo for you. From the album What's It All About, this is Alfie.

Two very different sides of Pat Metheny there. We began with the intimacy of the piece Alfie. That's Burt Bacharach and Hal David's song, pared down to the minimum. Metheny's guitar just by itself, and what's it all about? What's it all about is the album that I took that one from. And then we had the horizon opening up a little bit, I'd say considerably in the direction of what you expect from Metheny a bit more, along those lines, and that was with Minuano 6-8, composed there by Pat Metheny and Lyle Mays. They were playing there together. Metheny and Mays joined on Still Life Talking. That's the album that I took that one from. Steve Rodby was on bass, Paul Wertico on drums, Armando Marsal on percussion and vocals, and then Mark Ledford and David Blamires joining also on vocals. That title there refers both to its 6-8 meter and to the Minuano. It's like a cold version of the Zephyr from South America. But the music itself eventually seems to get pretty sunny. It's a little bit like Irish weather, wouldn't you say? Could be cold, could be warm and sunny. You never know. It'll change in 5 minutes. But certainly around now in the autumn time, beautiful changes of weather. And I think you could feel that a little bit in Minuano. Well, winding down towards the end of our time together here on the Blue of the Night, for our final music tonight, I've got John Dowland. This is his Lacrime, and it's performed by Hesperian 21 under Jordi Savall. It was originally published in 1604, and Dowland's collection has, you could say, it traces a pattern or a map along seven different kinds of tears through seven interconnected

pavans, these dances called the pavan. I guess it's proof that perhaps melancholy never needs to be monochrome. Anyway, here you are with John Dowland's Lacrime, or Seven Tears.

0: John Dowland's Lacrime, or Seven Tears. That was a lovely, spacious performance there by Hesperian 21 under Jordi Savall. Dowland himself wrote that tears are not always shed in sorrow, but sometimes in joy and gladness. And so I think that's a really lovely thought to leave you with tonight, after this time that we've spent together, 3 hours here on The Blue of the Night, here on RTE Lyric FM. Lyric Through the Night is next, so do stay tuned. I'll be back here on Lyric FM at 9 tomorrow evening once again for Blue of the Night. Thanks so much for tuning in. Vlad Smyshkevich signing off for tonight. Have a great evening. Take care. Be well. 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